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94.5 The Buzz. We found out recently the Cage the Elephant is going to headline the halftime show during the 2026 NFL Munich game. That's happening on November the 15th. Unfortunately, we have to sit through a Patriots game to get to it, but 94.5 The Buzz.

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On Friday, we are finally going to get that Alice in Chains 30th anniversary reissue of their MTV Unplugged album. It's phenomenal. They're actually going to press it to vinyl for the first time in the States. You've been able to pre-order it, but it will actually come out this Friday. 94.5 The Buzz.

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It's Allie, and Buzzoween is coming up on October the 25th, Woodlands Pavilion. 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Let's do it. 888-467-5945. 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

Astros a game back of the Rangers in the AL West. Certainly didn't help themselves by getting swept by the Braves over the weekend. They're off today. They're on the road against the Mariners, who've also been struggling a bit as of late. 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

94.5 The Buzz. Seemed like a particularly brutal weekend for injuries. Quarterbacks, anyway. Texans still looking for their first win of the season. They got dropped by the Bengals 20-6 yesterday. They're going to be back in action this Sunday. Taking on the Colts, who last night in Sunday Night Football almost beat the Chiefs. Took them to overtime. So we got to work it out for us. 94.5 The Buzz. It's Bush

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You're stained.

Houston Dynamo now 5 points back of the Vancouver Whitecaps, so second place, but in striking distance. Back in action coming up this weekend. 94.5 The Buzz. 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

This Friday, we're going to get a solo album from Tom Morello of that band, Rage Against the Machine, his fourth solo project. He said this one's heavier than the first three. We shall see. It's Breaking Bad 94.5 The Buzz.

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The Astros have played their final home games of the regular season. 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Should have come to that. 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

This band is so phenomenal, and they're going to be in Bayou Music Center next May. I know you're thinking, wow, that's a long way away. It is a long way away, but this is going to be a killer show. The warning will be at Bayou Music Center May 2nd. 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

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It's emerging alt new music from a band, a cool punk band out of Atlanta called Paradox. We got a jam band called Goose, bunch of really cool stuff. All next on 94.5 The Buzz. Whoa.

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1: I hope Monday hasn't Mondayed you too hard, and we get to end the day on a high note. Welcome to Emerging Alt, your new music show. I'm Mike Jones, your host tonight, in for Alex Mack. And during this hour of new music, we're going to get the latest from Buffalo Traffic Jam with Adult Leisure, The Revivalist. They got a big show coming up. We're going to talk all about that and a whole lot more. Let's get it going with Backseat Drive and Slightly Stupid is kicking off Emerging Alts.

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1: 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And we just got Love to Go, What's Next from Edge Hill. I'm Mike Jones, your host tonight, in for Alex Mack. Edge Hill is on their new tour. They just kicked it off the other day. They actually have the night off tonight. I hope the boys are having some fun, causing some trouble. Tomorrow, they're going to play in D.C. They got Philly coming up, Chicago, New York, Seattle, Portland, Denver, Dallas, Austin. So they're going all over the place. Edge Hill puts on a really fun show. Check them out if you're able to at Edge Hill Band. You can see what's up with the tour and the dates and everything on their socials. And we've got so much more to go with tonight's edition of Emerging Alt. Buffalo Traffic Jam and Goose and a whole bunch of other bands are coming. Not just animal bands, but a whole lot more with Emerging Alt.
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1: Good times and times with Goose and Emerging Alton. Buffalo Traffic Jam has my favorite name of any of the bands that were playing in the show tonight. The guys are from Montana, and that happens when a herd of buffalo decides, we're going over there, we're crossing the road. That will cause a Buffalo traffic jam. Probably the only traffic jams they get in Montana. Fool's Gold on Emerging Alton.

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1: Fontaine's DC is on your new music show, Emerging Alt, with Marianne. And there's another lady to talk about with them, because they just said that with their new album, Dopamine Chamber, that's coming out in a couple weeks, they're going to have their first ever guest appearance on a song. Rosalia is going to join them on Where Is Gone. And she's actually going to be the musical guest on SNL a couple days before that album comes out. Who knows? Maybe Fontaines will have a surprise appearance with her on that episode. We'll see. Oh, yeah, Steve Lacy. We've got a lot more to go with your new music show, Emerging Alt.

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1: Their name always makes me laugh. I like their sound a lot. It's Adult Leisure. Kiss Me Like You Miss Her in Emerging Alt. I'm Mike Jones. It just makes me think about adult sports, and I'm in a bowling league, and we played last night. My first game was good, but then it went steadily down after that, while the beer intake went steadily up. There's definitely a direct correlation there. Heartstop, the Revivalists in Emerging Alt.

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0: It's the start of a busy week for the Revivalists, and we just heard their latest heart stop in Emerging Alt. Thanks for being with us tonight. I'm Mike Jones, in for Alex Mack. The Revivalists, on Friday, they have their annual show at Red Rocks coming up. This is their 10th time headlining there. It's all sold out. It's going to be a huge night for them, and I'm sure it's going to be a great party all around. And if you've never been to Red Rocks, to see anybody there, the Revivalists or anyone, make it a point. At some time, you gotta go, because Red Rocks, whoever you see, it just brings out that extra magic for everyone.
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1: With Beaches in Tennessee, Cage the Elephant just joined a very elite club. That's their 14th number one alternative song. And they're tied at second with 14 number ones with Linkin Park and 21 Pilots. And they're right behind the Red Hot Chili Peppers. They have 15 number ones. Elite, like tippy top elite company there with Cage and everyone. Well, congratulations on that. Emerging Alt, your new music show continues with the combined efforts of Sam Fender and Olivia Dean on Rain Me In.

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The Neighborhood and Private on your new music show, Emerging Alt. I'm Mike Jones, your host tonight, in for Alex Mack. We have to give big kudos to the ladies in the Beaches because they just got their first ever gold record in the U.S. for Blame Brett. And I'm sure there's many more gold records and congrats and kudos to come. Maybe even with this song, their latest, Edge of the Earth on Emerging Alt.

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0: Here we come, another huge day. Better be ready to go.
1: Good morning, this is Ed McMahon. And now, ladies and gentlemen, here's Rod Ryan.
0: Okay, wakey wakey, eggs and bakey. Rod Ryan Show checking in on this Tat Tuesday. The biggest week of giveaways ever. Rod Ryan Show. That's us. Shelly, really fun yesterday. Shelly's going for win number two. Fresh out of bed, head-to-head challenge. Monster Jam 4-pack with pit passes. Huge prize. Pit passes to Five Finger Death Punch in homeroom on the Fun Fact Flashback. We'll get rolling with that at around 6:35. Did you watch The Tonight Show with Jimmy Fallon last night? Mo's going to ask you a question about the show last night. Winner, correct answer, $500 cash, and you're qualified for a trip to New York City that we're going to give away on this show Friday. We had our first winner yesterday. We're going to go for our second winner today at 7:20. Mo has the question. Hopefully you watched last night. 8:20, rush hour. We'll have rush tickets for you. 9:10, Rocktober six-pack of tickets. This unbelievable six-pack of tickets that we put together. The biggest shows in Rocktober. You're going to all of them at 9:10 today. And then Metallica, win it before they go on sale. Those tickets on Mo the Show. Okay, Mo, what you got over there in Houston's headlines?
2: Good morning, Rod.
0: Good morning.
2: Thunderstorms brought hail and lightning through the Houston area yesterday. Did you see any of that?
0: No, I heard. I heard some thunder, but that was it. Nothing else happened at my house.
2: Same. I saw lightning. I did see a rainbow in the distance, but nice. Hail? What? Tonight, it's officially fall, and fall begins with a small chance for a big storm. Really only 30% chance of storms overall, but close to near record heat for our Tuesday. Houston's record was set on this day in 2005. It hit 100 degrees, and today we're forecasted to hit 99. There's now a settlement that clears the way for Paramount and Warner Brothers to merge. $110 billion merger that would bring together Paramount, Warner Brothers film studios. It would also bring together the streaming platforms, so Paramount Plus and HBO Max, and the news outlets CBS News and CNN. As part of the settlement, the company is forced, I guess is the right word, to release 30 movies a year for 2 years, and then 32 movies for the next 3 years after that.
0: And there's
2: if they don't,
0: yeah.
2: It's $30 million to the Hollywood Union funds.
0: If they don't put out the amount of movies they say they're going to put out.
2: The jobs that they're claiming that they're going to provide. It's very interesting. Are you in or out on candy corn beer?
0: Out.
2: Yeah, that's a hard out.
0: I'm out on candy corn beer. That doesn't sound good at all.
2: No. Shock Top, popular brand.
0: Sure.
2: They unveiled a new candy corn wheat limited edition beer. The interesting fact here for me is that they created it with Spirit Halloween. Like the two of them have partnered up. I mean, Spirit, they're the people, right?
0: Everybody knows that brand.
2: Yeah.
0: I don't know what they know about beer.
2: As well, as part of this new partnership, Spirit is selling a costume featuring the Shock Top mascot, which is...
0: Well, that they know.
2: Wedgehead.
0: Yeah.
2: Whatever, yeah. So, there you go. Shaq is an honorary FBI special agent. I think we know this about Shaq. He is a supporter of first responders, law enforcement, right?
0: Yeah, big time.
2: He helped sponsor super tall police officer in Kima that just graduated. It was all over our news locally. Well, he graduated from the FBI National Academy and joked that for his new FBI buddies, he needs them to arrest Charles Barkley if they see him. It's kind of funny. He did actually go side by side as they were training and getting ready for this FBI Academy stuff.
0: I love everything that Shaq does.
2: He's a busy guy. He seems to have his hand in a lot of different
0: stuff. He's cool.
2: I think so.
0: And he does a ton of stuff for people, and he helps others.
2: He's DJing and, you know.
0: Yeah, he's a great guy.
2: Ozzfest is coming back to the U.S. in 2027.
0: This was interesting. I didn't think they were doing any U.S. dates.
2: The Osborne family just confirmed that the legendary metal festival returned to America for the first time since 2018. No further details, nothing. Like, no city, no date, no lineup. But Jack Osborne did say his plan is for a one-day festival somewhere in the United States. Those are Houston's headlines.
0: Alex, I'm sorry.
3: Monday Night Football, the Rams beat the Giants 28-6. Matt Stafford threw for 327 yards, 2 touchdowns in the game.
0: Cool.
3: All right, baseball. Astros back in action tonight. Their game back of the Rangers for first place in the AL West. They're going to open up a 2-game series with the Mariners on the road. Christian Javier is going to be on the mound for the Astros, going up against Seattle's Logan Gilbert. First pitch is at 8:40. You can listen to it on our sister station, Sports Talk 790. That is what's going on in sports.
0: All right, here we go. It could be painful for more, or it could be painful for others more. I don't know. 4 hours of pain. You gonna be okay, buddy?
3: I'm gonna be great.
0: Okay, that's good. That's good. That's good. That's good. First phone call. Who's up? Who's ready to rock with us? Who wants to? I mean, busy today. But yeah, I've always got room for that first phone call. How do you want to get us started? 713-212-5945. The most interactive show on the radio starts right now.
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0: 94.5 The Buzz, and we are off and running. Hey, wakey, wakey, hands off snakey. Rod Ryan Show on a Tat Tuesday. That's our Instagram feature. Sent a lot of links over to Chile. Candy corn beer. That's a link.
1: Yeah.
0: It's got its own link. There is a separate food blog page up. All the other food nonsense and things that are happening. The Looking at Ladies blog page today is big. There's going to be a lot of entries on there, a lot of birthdays. Instagram feature I already mentioned. Music blog page. I have no idea if I had to guess about Ozfest.
1: Mm-hmm. Well, yeah, I guess.
0: Chicago. They probably will go to Chicago where they do Lollapalooza. That would be my guess. No inside information. It's cool that Ozfest is going to play here. It's cool that Ozfest is coming back. I didn't think there was going to be a U.S. date at all with that. Mo, you're talking about weather. 20% chance of rain, partly cloudy.
1: Yeah.
0: Highs in the mid-90s. Going to feel like 100 degrees today.
1: Close to hitting a record.
0: Welcome to fall, everybody.
1: Hey!
0: Okay, the biggest week giveaways in Rod Ryan's show history. Let me give you a quick rundown so you know where everything is going to be, all right? You want to win Monster Jam tickets? You want to get in the pit? You want to come say hi to us? We'll be down there with our Rod Ryan Show Monster Jam truck on October 17th. Well, then you got to beat Shelly on the Fresh Out of Bed head-to-head. You want pit tickets to Five Finger Death Punch this weekend? Okay, homeroom. You're in the right spot already. Just hang with us. Starting at around 6:35, we'll do some fun facts, and then I'll flash back to yesterday's fun facts. The winner will get in the pit for Five Finger. Jimmy Fallon, watch and win. I agreed to do this because the prize is so big. Mo's going to ask you a question about something that happened on the Jimmy Fallon show last night. If you watched it, it'll be a pretty easy question. You get it right, you win $500, and then you're one of five people qualified for the trip to go to New York for a live taping of the Jimmy Fallon show. We're doing that at 7:20. Rush tickets at 8:20. Rocktober six-pack. That's six-pack of tickets. You kidding me? Staying, Breaking Benjamin, 3 Days Grace, Sick New World Festival, Weezer, and Rush. Six shows all in Rocktober. We're gonna bundle those up and give those to one of you at 9:10 today. And then Metallica win them before they go on sale on Mo the Show. So it's all huge prizes today on the program.
2: What up?
3: It's now time for the first phone call of the day.
0: All right, let's see who's on the phone here. Hey, good morning.
4: Good morning.
0: Hi, who's this?
4: Robert.
0: Hey, Robert, what are you doing today?
4: Oh, on my way to work.
0: What do you do?
4: I build custom Mercedes footer vans.
1: Dream. Oh, my word. Give me the bunk beds and the potty.
0: So, do you get them ready for...
1: For people like me.
0: People that want to, like, go on road trips and stuff like that? You redo the vans?
4: Yeah, do everything. So, convert them into little RVs.
0: Mm-hmm.
4: Or mobile boutiques. Balls,
0: and those are like
4: luxury.
0: When you said the Sprinter van, those are Mercedes Sprinter vans?
4: Yes, sir.
0: Yeah. I looked those up online. I really did. I have this fascination, Mo, that I think I'm just going to buy an RV and just cruise around the world.
1: Yeah, same. I get targeted all the time.
0: And I'm pissed off by the time I back out of my driveway. I just don't like driving. I hate it. The Sprinter, I have not seen a Sprinter RV van.
1: Mm-hmm.
0: You're limited in size. That sleeps more than two people, right? Are you limited on that one before you get to it? You got to go to the next level to sleep more people. Is that correct?
4: That's generally right. I mean, you can fit a small bed for two small children and then two small beds for two adults.
0: And
4: it's uncomfortable. It's tight. But yeah. You can fit a small family.
0: Where do you do this? Where do you do this work?
4: In Houston. Truck builders.
0: Uh-huh.
4: Company I work for.
0: Do you do the modifications and then you sell them as is, or do you make modifications specifically for each one? Is each one unique?
4: Each one is custom. So primarily the clients will bring me their Sprinter van and we'll design it, figure out everything they want, and we build it.
0: It's so cool. I've looked into this. I mean, I'm asking questions from somebody that has looked into this before.
1: He's a pro.
0: I think it's really, really cool.
1: Same.
0: That's awesome. And how long you been doing this, Robert?
4: About 8 years now. I'm actually in the process of starting my own shop.
0: Oh, yes, yeah, splinter off, go off on your own.
1: Keep us posted, Robert.
0: I had my first vehicle ever was a, laugh all you want, a 77 Dodge van, and it was all like redone. I had the carpet, had a fur ceiling. I mean, I had a bed in there. Could you work on that, or you just work exclusively on the Sprinters?
4: I work on anything.

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1: 94.5 The Buzz. Good morning, Rob Ryan Show. Thank you for being up early with us. Love you guys in homeroom. We're going to really take care of you. Monster Jam tickets and pit passes on the Fresh Out of Bed head-to-head. Pit passes to Five Finger Death Punch on the Fun Facts Flashback today. All right? Okay, Alex, what do you got that's trending over there?
2: Clavicular, the looks maxing influencer, was arrested and charged with rape yesterday in Massachusetts, so maybe not a great guy. No. Channing Tatum is also trending. He debunked fan theories that we talked about yesterday that he has a fake Instagram account where he trolls his exes. He said, why would I follow a burner account if I didn't want people to connect it to me? So
3: I don't believe him.
1: It's funny,
2: seems
1: though.
2: Like that clears his name. And then Street Fighter is trending. A new trailer for the Street Fighter movie came out yesterday, so people are talking about that. And they got some WWE stars in the movie. That is what's trending on 94.5 The Buzz.
1: Okay. Something wild is going on over here.
2: What's happening?
1: Well, Shelley's victory speech got lost.
2: That's not like this place.
1: It just disappeared on the screen, so I hit undo to see if it would, and then it brought something back, but I bet it's all my lines, too.
2: Ooh.
1: Let's just take a listen. If it's Shelley, I'll clean it up and I'll play it after. That's the only way I can check it is by doing this.
4: Good morning, everybody. This is Shelley. You heard me correct. Okay. Maybe it's 00 Shelley. I am your fresh out of bed, head-to-head, one-day champion. And I just took out a 3-time Hall of Famer. Mondays, am I right? Join me on Chat Tuesday when I make it win number 2, bitches.
1: Okay, it's there.
3: Not bad. Go, Shelly girl.
1: I didn't hear a word you said in trending. Oh! I was over here.
3: Freaking
1: like,
3: out.
1: I'm over here hitting every button possible. Like, I know I saw Shelly's. I know I saw her victory speech earlier today. All right, we got it. You want to take on Shelly? It's for the Monster Jam tickets, 713-212-5945.
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0: 94.5 The Buzz. Good morning, Rod Ryan Show. Tat Tuesday. Thank you guys for being up with us in homeroom here. Oh, we got a couple of updates, too, for the golf tournament. We have a couple more sponsors that came in.
1: Oh, I can't wait to hear.
0: Thank you for that. But I don't have time to get into it right now, but this is my reminder. I mean, we got Duke in from Admiral Transfer and Rigging. He came back in as the title sponsor. Thank you. But, yeah, the Watt Apartments, Casino Parties Unlimited are back in.
1: Whoop.
0: That's Traffic Copter Gym, right? Texas Hammer came in. So, yeah, I still need more sponsors. That's where we're going to make some money here to give to MD Anderson for breast cancer research that's happening right here in our city. So all that information, Chili has it on Links and Guests. Let's play a game.
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0: Chili!
3: Good morning.
0: Well. Good to have you back on.
3: Thank you.
0: Great victory speech. Double O Chili. I thought that was funny. You're going for win number two today. This is a new position that you're in, correct?
3: This is a new position, yes.
0: You like it? You like being here?
3: I do. I drove 3 miles in the wrong direction after just hanging up yesterday.
1: So. I mean, that's the sweetest.
0: That's funny. Okay, you're taking on Ken. Hello, Ken.
4: Good morning, Brother Rod.
0: Good morning. Should I say welcome to the game? Have you not played with us before?
4: That's first time playing.
0: Well.
5: Look, it's fish.
0: We got a fresh fish on the phone here. Ken, it's real easy. All you got to do is shout out your name when you think you know the answer. I'm going to ask some silly questions. These are the questions that are silly. They were handed to me by Mo. And you shout out your name, wait for me to call on you, give me the correct answer twice, and win this.
1: We have pit party passes to Monster Jam. Monster Jam is October 17th at Reliant Stadium. 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This 4-pack could be yours, y'all. Good luck.
0: Okay, that's for Ken and Shelly. You're shouting out your name when you think you know the answer. Shelly, you ready?
3: I'm ready. Good luck, Ken.
4: Good luck.
0: Shelly, do you know what we call a gal that only wins one game?
1: Stop.
3: I do. A one slam clam.
0: Yeah, you don't want that. You don't want that.
3: No, I do not.
0: Okay, here we go. It's funny that she knew that.
1: Yeah.
0: All right, question number one. Which board game involves buying and building on properties?
3: Chili.
0: Well, Ken.
1: Hello, Ken.
4: That's Monopoly.
0: Ken, welcome to the game.
4: Mm-hmm. Ken. All right.
1: That's how you play.
0: Ken's on the board. Which board game involves buying and building on properties such as Boardwalk and Park Place?
1: Yeah.
0: Ken. Did you know the answer to that, Chili?
3: I did.
0: Boardwalk.
3: Just wasn't quick enough.
0: Okay. Yeah. Monopoly. It's an old game, but I think people know it. Mm-hmm. All right, here we go. Ken's on the board. Shelly. Question number two. How many years are in a decade?
3: Shelly.
4: Ken.
0: Shelly.
3: Ken.
0: Way to stay in there. Mm-hmm. Shelly gets the square. What are you clapping about?
1: I'm nervous.
0: There?
1: I feel anxiety.
0: Okay. For the win, Ken and Shelly. What is the name of the villain who is Batman's arch nemesis?
3: Shelly. The Joker.
0: Yes!
4: Woo! Great job, Shelly.
3: Oh. Thank you, Ken. Thank you.
0: Ken, you were a good nemesis this morning. You were right behind her.
4: I'll try again.
0: I hope so, Ken. It was good to have you on. You were right behind her on that second one, but you made it a great game. But Shelly comes away with the win. No one slam clam for you, but we do have a Monster Jam 4-pack with pit passes. Make sure you come by and say hello to us at Reliant Stadium. We'll be down there on the floor October 17th. And an invitation to play tomorrow. You having fun?
3: I am, and I'm going to drive in the right direction today to work.
0: Okay, let's keep the good times rolling. Just keep winning, and we'll keep feeding you prizes. It works that way.
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0: 94.5 The Buzz. Good morning, Rod Ryan Show. On this Tat Tuesday. White people taco night at my house.
1: Oh, yeah.
0: 20% chance of rain, partly cloudy, highs of around 94 today. Who's having more fun than Shelly? Anyone? Is anyone having more fun than Shelly right now? Just listen to this speech. She's putting a smile on all of our faces.
2: 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Here's your current champion.
3: Good morning, everybody. This is Shelly. Sorry, fellas. No one slam clam here. I am your Fresh Out of Bed Head-to-Head two-day champion. This winning thing's kind of fun. I think I'll go for a few more. Join me on Wednesday when I make it win number three, bitches.
0: There you have it.
1: So sweet.
0: Funny, right? Who was that, Ken? It was on. He's like, yes. Oh, I'll try back.
1: I'm not even mad.
0: Yeah, he wasn't even mad.
1: She was so tickled.
0: It's the first time he ever played. All right. Get some more fresh fish in here. I like that. All right. All the things that we're giving away are huge. The Jimmy Fallon question about last night's show is coming up at 7:20. If you watched last night, you're going to want to hear Mo's question. Get it right, $500, and then you're qualified for a trip to New York City. But right now, I brought in some new fun facts for you, but on the flashback, we're going to get you in the pit for a great show coming up this weekend.

0: Nobody, and I mean nobody, loves fall like my friend Hal Lind. He cannot wait to get out his sweaters. He cannot wait to get out his UGG boots. He loves that whole basic bitch look.
1: Yeah. Like,
0: then getting in line at Starbucks with his tights. He loves it.
2: I love when your leaves change colors, Rod.
0: He loves it. Nothing like seeing my guy wearing a pair of black yoga pants with UGGs and a sweater.
2: I like raking leaves.
0: This guy, oh, he loves it. He loves it. Welcome to fall, Hal.
2: Thank you.
0: I know it's a big one for you.
2: I know, it's a big one.
0: The fall equinox is what's happening, okay? Oh, by the way, we're doing fun facts now.
1: Oh, right.
0: So the fall equinox marks approximately equal daytime and nighttime, roughly 12 hours each as the sun crosses the celestial equator. It also happens during the spring equinox in March, but that's when the days are trending longer. We're going to start trending shorter.
2: Thank you for that reminder, Rodney.
0: He loves it. Mm-hmm. Like a real big, thick cable knit sweater. He really likes, he loves that.
1: I'm so sweaty.
0: Like a, and then just like a collar, like a big collar. God, he loves it. He loves it. I don't know any of your social security numbers. You're lucky. But I can tell you right now, the first three digits are not 666.
3: That is fun. You don't say.
1: No, they're not.
0: Social security numbers cannot be 666. It's banned.
4: That's only for people born in hell.
0: Yeah. Oh. No 666.
2: I don't know any of those.
0: Finally, of the 14 stadiums in America with the highest capacity, they are all college football stadiums.
3: Oh. Wow. That's neat.
0: The 15th largest, Alex, MetLife Stadium in New Jersey, which is home to the New York Giants and the Jets.
5: It's the fun fact of the day. We make you look smart in front of your buddies. It's the fun fact of the day.
0: How many people go in? How many people fit in that stadium? Do you know?
4: About 100,000.
0: Holy craps. When D.C. put
4: that
0: up...
4: That's why they got the World Cup final over Dallas.
0: Gotcha.
4: When Dallas could have more standing room only, I think, but like that's fudging numbers if you're really doing that.
0: Okay. When I went to D.C., it was a newer stadium. That, at the time, I think, was the biggest. That was a really, really big stadium. So, okay. I've already said that we've got a great ticket here. Tell me all about it, Mo.
1: Well, they're pit tickets for Five Finger Death Punch and Cody Jinx. Mm. September 27th in the Woodlands. 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Pit tickets could be yours if you know this flashback.
0: Holy cow.
6: It's your fun back flashback.
0: I can make these flashbacks as easy or as difficult as I'd like.
1: Mm-hmm.
0: I'm going to go a little bit more difficult here. Okay?
2: Bring it.
0: This pit passes, if you were paying attention, what is the year? This is where I think this makes it hard. What is the year that contains every single Roman numeral once in order from largest to smallest? What year is it? I told you it yesterday. I will be impressed when you get this right. 713-212-5945.
7: It's now time for Rock Out with Your Stock Out with Captain Cash.
0: There he is. Big fan of fall.
2: Ugh.
0: And then he's got another one.
1: Ow.
0: He's got another one. Back in the day, they would call it a Perry Como sweater. And it was like it's got like four buttons on it.
1: Okay.
0: Sweater. Perry Como sweater. Oh, yeah. He's got a couple of those. Like he's bringing out his fall bins of clothes.
1: I'm here for it.
0: With the UGG boots.
2: My leather sweater.
0: Oh, he loves it. Okay, how'd you do on Wall Street yesterday?
2: Well, we're turning things around a little bit. The Dow up 366 points. Kickoff this morning at 52,048. NASDAQ up 599 to 27,122. Benchmark 10-year treasuries trading at a 4.93%. And oil stands at $93.28 a barrel. 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The big duds, Chevron, Coca-Cola, and Travelers. The economic calendar this morning, it's all clear right now. Futures, hey, look. Looking pretty good. They're on the upside. Hang on to this. Be a positive opening right here on Wall Street. That's it. I'm out of here. This is Hal Lind, Managing Director with Raymond James. Porter for the Rod Ryan Show. From Raymond James on St. Philip and Augusta. And don't forget to always rock out with your stock out.
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33: 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We're about to find out if my question is difficult. 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
33: Okay.
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33: Okay. What year contains every single Roman numeral once in order from largest to smallest? So it's only, there's only one number. There's only one date I'm looking for. What year is it?
35: 1666.
33: 1666. Already mentioned 666 on the show today.
1: Crystal knew that wasn't hard for her. She listens.
33: Good job, Crystal. And you get rewarded.
1: That's right.
33: For being awesome. What are you giving her?
1: You've listened your way into the pit this weekend for the Five Finger Death Punch show, sister.
35: Woo! Yes, I'm talking about.
33: All right. You know what I'm talking about? A picture of you in the pit with the band over your shoulder, okay?
35: Sounds good.
33: Okay, that sounds good to me. Way to go.
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0: 94.5 The Buzz. I'm telling you, that doesn't come up enough. I love that every time it happens on this show. That is Crossfade and Cold. Boy, does that sound good. Rod Ryan Show, Tat Tuesday. I love that you guys are on board with us. You're going to want to be around at around 7:20. Mo's going to ask a question about something that happened on the Jimmy Fallon show. We've been telling you to watch Fallon every night this week. It's important. She's going to ask a question. You get it right, you win $500, and then you're qualified. You're one of five people qualified for a trip to New York for a live taping of the Jimmy Fallon show. It's a pretty big week. It's a pretty big week here. Mo, what you got in Houston's headlines?
1: Well, Rod, yeah. Thunderstorms brought hail and lightning through the Houston area yesterday. Tonight, officially fall. Fall begins with a small chance for big storms. Really only like 20-30% chance for most folks, but close to near record heat for our Tuesday. Our record here in Houston was set on this day in 2005. It hit 100 degrees. Today we're forecasted to hit 99. Happy Tuesday.
0: What?
1: Texas Governor Greg Abbott in the news. He has directed the Texas Commission on Environmental Quality to halt all permits sought by data centers until ERCOT completes an audit. The governor's office says state agencies are required to have the data from the audits to make informed decisions. And according to state officials, the audit is to ensure that the data centers and their development does not compromise our electric grid and all of our natural resources. So we're looking more into it.
0: Okay. Yeah. Data centers are a huge talking point right now.
1: Exactly. I'm sure everyone will be reminding you that today is the first day of fall. I think it's like 7 p.m. something today.
0: I think I've done it three times already.
1: Yeah, I know you're really excited. Yeah. And around here we laugh because it's so cute. Fall, it's 100 degrees. But I did see a list that makes me also laugh. What are people most excited for when it comes to fall? We don't get most of these things here.
0: All the things that I said about Hal with the cable knit sweaters and UGG boots. And
1: sweater was number one.
0: Basic bees.
1: I mean, I do get it. It's nice to transition and to be able to maybe layer a little bit, but not us.
0: Do you put up your fall clothes? Like, I assume that, and you can tell me I'm wrong, but okay. I'm assuming that girls are more excited about fall than everyone else.
1: Fair.
0: And I feel like you're all pulling out bins of different clothing.
1: Bins.
0: Like, just there's bins of them.
1: Yeah, it's like a different section, like, of your closet.
0: Oh, my God.
1: Yes, get them out.
0: Pull out the bins.
1: You love a bin. I also love, like, the fall activities. But it just doesn't hit here like it does in other places.
0: Oh,
1: like,
0: yeah. What is it? Apple picking?
1: Apple picking's fun. Pumpkin patch is fun, but like not going to a grocery store and picking out a pumpkin. That's not fun for me. And leaves? Do our leaves change? No.
0: Yeah, they're burnt from the sun.
1: Football season, I get that. That's definitely on this list. Halloween, I get it. People love that.
0: Here's some sweater weather for you right here.
1: What is this?
0: Well, there was a list that came out, the best songs about fall. Sweater Weather made the song.
1: Oh, that's the name of this song?
0: The name of the song is Sweater Weather.
1: Who sings this?
2: The Neighborhood.
1: Yeah?
2: Neighborhood.
0: And that's a man singing. Did you know that was a man singing?
1: No.
0: We played the song for 3 months.
2: I didn't know it was a man singing. Yeah. You also thought Portugal the Man was a girl, too.
0: I did.
2: The band named Portugal the Man.
0: So... you're talking about the best things that we look forward to for fall.
1: Yeah.
0: We just don't get it. A lot of that down here really in the South.
1: Get a lot of it. I got a TMZ alert yesterday. You know I stop everything and read them. Taylor Frankie Paul is stepping away from the reality TV show Mormon Wives.
0: Why?
1: She's alleging that her castmates bully her.
2: That's the whole show.
1: Rod, Taylor is the quote-unquote leader of Mom Talk, which is why this whole show started.
0: I saw her drunkenly throw a stool.
2: Well, but now people are being mean to her about it, Rod. You can't be mean to her about that.
0: There was a child there. She was drunk. This was
1: and
0: terrible.
1: Her castmates aren't okay with that.
2: That's something that she should be dealing with,
1: it's
2: not anybody else calling her out on it. And that's what she's upset about, even though she also calls everybody else out on all of the things they've done ever.
1: Oh, my goodness. Her post yesterday was so hectic.
0: Everything is absolutely calculated. She came back just enough time to get her name back in the... She's going to get her own thing, something. Mm-hmm. Yeah.
1: She still has that Bachelorette season that's never run. That's mm-hmm. her. Yeah, so that was yesterday. Rod, I also need you to check on our girl, Carrie Underwood, please.
0: She was just on stage with Guns N' Roses again.
1: That's kind of, I think, what got the rumors started here.
0: She's been up on stage with them a bunch of times.
1: The question is she putting out a rock album?
0: Dolly did.
1: Yeah.
0: She's our Dolly Parton now.
2: No, she's not.
0: Yes, she is.
2: No, she's not.
0: Yes, she is. She's not. She is. She's
1: I kind of think you're right.
0: She's our Dolly.
1: She's the next one.
0: She's going to be our Dolly.
2: There's not another Dolly.
1: According to you're right. There will never be another Dolly.
0: I'll agree with you on that. But who really carries that torch and becomes and then just ages and just does all these things and she's going to be around for the next 30, 40 years.
1: Next generation, get out there.
0: I think she's the next Dolly.
1: Do you think the rock album will happen? TMZ is saying she's getting guidance from Axl Rose and that since they're working together all the time.
0: Would it be covers, do you think? Or would it be a mix of covers and rock songs that either she or has written specifically for the album?
1: Great question. Covers is easy. She already does that.
0: Yeah, and I think it's been done. Dolly. So I think she would need to maybe throw a Guns N' Roses cover on there, but I think what she needs is a rock album of her own music. Just so that we don't sit here and say you did exactly what Dolly did.
1: And is his blessing enough to like make it happen for her?
0: Oh, yeah. You get Axl's endorsement. You're good.
1: Those are Houston's headlines.
0: My guy.
2: Monday Night Football. The Rams beat the Giants 28-6. LA's Matt Stafford threw for 327 yards in the game and four touchdowns. Two of those to Devontae Adams. In baseball, the Astros are going to be back in action tonight. They're playing the Mariners for a two-game series on the road. Christian Javier is going to be on the mound for the Astros, going up against Seattle's Logan Gilbert. First pitch is at 8:40, and you can listen to it on our sister station, Sports Talk 790. That is what's going on.
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0: 94.5 The Buzz. Good morning, Rod Ryan Show. Candlebox with new music out right now. That's right. Go look it up. YouTube. Good morning, Rod Ryan Show. Thanks for joining us. It's a big hour. Somebody's going to leave this hour $500 richer?
1: Yeah.
0: That's a big deal.
1: I agree.
0: It's a big deal, man. $500. If you watched the Jimmy Fallon show last night, Mo's got a question for you coming up after the break. She's going to ask a question. You're going to call in. You're going to give her the answer to the question. And we're going to give you $500. And then we're going to say, hang on a second. We're not done with you because we're going to put your name in a drawing. Five winners this week, Monday, Tuesday, Wednesday, Thursday, Friday. Before we leave the show on Friday, one of the people that already has $500 in their pocket is also going to go to New York City for a live taping of the Fallon show. So that's huge. Huge. Welcome to fall, everybody. The best songs about fall, says the internet. This is Taylor Swift, All Too Well. Do you have to mention fall? Does it have to be melancholy sounding?
1: I think maybe the melancholy.
0: Is that what it is?
1: This is feeling like that. Does it mention fall?
0: I don't know. The resident Swiftie over here.
2: I don't know every song.
0: But you know more than us.

0: Was Stick Season by Noah Kahan on there at all?
1: No. What is Stick Season?
0: Stick Season, he is from Vermont, and Stick Season they refer to as the time of year when all of the leaves fall off of the trees, and it's just the sticks. So it's the season of the sticks.
1: Oh, that makes sense.
0: Yeah. I'm depressed. He says, I love Vermont, but it's the season of the sticks.
1: This is it here?
0: Yeah. It's a sad song, but it's about, it's basically just like sometimes when there's just stick season, you're sad.
1: I understand that fall is associated with the falling of the leaves and all that, but it's never like, it's never a sad season for me. Like, I'm fired up for fall. It's not melancholy for me. It's party time. It's like every weekend, there's something going on. Yeah. Get outside.
2: Festivals.
0: Fall's at the start of the end of the year.
1: It's more activities for me.
2: Yeah, like,
1: that's how I associate fall.
2: Mm-hmm. Ramping up to the holidays.
1: Yeah, yeah. Right? Half my fault, but I just like to play the victim. I'll drink alcohol. This is your guy, huh? You like him.
0: Yeah.
1: Okay. Well, welcome to fall, everybody. Stick season. It makes sense. Mo, when's your question coming up?
2: How about 7:20-ish?
1: Okay, after the break.
2: Is that cool with you?
1: Okay. I'm going to take a short break. Mm-hmm. We're going to come back. We're going to do a rec check. Mm-hmm. We're going to do... Alex is going to tell us what's trending. And then Mo's going to ask a question about something that happened on the Jimmy Fallon show last night. Correct answer gets you $500.
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20: 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Rod Ryan Show. Okay, 7:24. Rec check is out of the way. Alex. I'll let Alex do his thing. Hi, Alex.
21: Hello.
20: What's trending?
21: Taylor Frankie Paul. Mo just talked about her in headlines. She is trending. She is the star of Mormon Wives and quit the show. Says she was being bullied by her castmates. She also allegedly failed a drug test prior to quitting. So that could have also been.
20: Oh, jeez.
21: I just learned that.
20: Let's play the victim while you're the one that's maybe causing your own misery.
21: Yes.
20: Okay.
22: A nice little break will be good for her.
20: Yeah.
21: I don't think it's going to be long. I bet she finds something. She doesn't know how to go away. Shaquille O'Neal, also trending. We've talked about him in headlines as well. He is now an honorary FBI member because
22: that's a cool story.
21: He graduated from the FBI's National Academy.
20: That's cool.
21: So he can like make arrests now.
20: I don't know how any of that works. I think it's honorary.
21: Can he pull people over? I think that, like, does he have a siren in the Shaquille mobile?
20: I live in a world.
21: Throw up pop on the it up top. On the roof. He's like, whip, whip, whip. I gotta get out of here.
20: In my world, Shaquille O'Neal can do whatever he wants.
22: Yeah, fair.
20: Yeah, he's awesome.
21: I know O.J. Simpson, the LAPD, gave him a gun.
20: Now, why you got to muddle up? I'm talking about what a great guy.
21: Well, I don't think he was able to, like, just, like,
20: Shaquille O'Neal
21: shoot
20: is.
21: At people. But, like, I don't know what your, like, honorary status gives you.
20: O.J.
21: I don't know. I just know O.J. had some cool stuff.
20: How do you bring O.J. into everything?
22: It does happen a lot.
21: I don't know.
20: What's wrong with you?
21: Dolly Parton is trending. Her nephew, messy. Brian Seaver, was removed from protecting her properties, and a new security team has been brought in to handle those responsibilities. People are saying it makes it seem like there's a little bit of a messy
22: it's a money thing.
21: Happening going
22: Alex,
21: on
22: it's
21: with
22: so
21: her
22: sad.
21: Estate. So
22: you
21: know,
20: funny story,
21: terrible.
20: When O.J. met Dolly Parton.
21: O.J. had gone to Dollywood, and that was one of his favorite family vacations. But that is the training on 94.5 device.
20: All right, thank you. Are you ready, Mo?
22: I'm so ready. I was born for this, Rob.
20: Guys,
22: are you ready?
20: I want to give somebody $500. Take it away, Mo.
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22: 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And tonight, Jimmy welcomes Conan O'Brien.
20: That'll be interesting. That'll
22: and
20: be fun.
22: Musical guest Brandon Flowers. So if you're watching last night, you're going to know this answer. Are you ready for today's question?
20: Let's go.
22: Jimmy mentioned in his monologue last night that at 430 feet long, this broke the record for the world's longest meat snack.
20: Okay.
22: Can you name the snack? 713-212-5945.
20: It's $500 if you know the answer. 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

0: 94.5 The Buzz. Good morning, Rod Ryan Show. That's the Red Hot Chili Peppers. You knew that. It's the Rod Ryan Show. Tattoo Tuesday edition. Boy, there's a lot of things on the world-famous Rod Ryan Show blog page at thebuzz.com this morning. One of which I will talk about in a moment. It's very, very interesting. It's headlining one of the blog pages today. So, again, just a little heads up. Sometimes you go look at the blog pages and you get ahead on other people. But right now, I don't want to wait any longer. When this was brought to me, I said, "Do you want to do something with Jimmy Fallon?" I said, "Well, tell me a little bit more about it." And I was told that one of you could win $500 every day. I said, "I'll do it. I'll do it. I want to do it." And then they sweetened the pot and they said, "Well, one of your listeners that wins $500 is also going to go to a live taping of Jimmy Fallon." I said, "Yeah, I'm in. I'm so in." Mo, you're asking a question about last night's Jimmy Fallon show.
1: Yes, sir.
0: Every phone line's ringing. Good morning, Rod Ryan Show. Who's this?
2: Hello?
0: Hello. What's your name?
2: Yes, sir. Eric.
0: Hi, Eric. How are you today?
2: I'm doing good, brother. What about you?
0: Great. Rooting for you. Where are you from?
2: Pasadena.
0: Okay, my man. Mo, what is your question for Eric?
1: Eric, last night, Jimmy mentioned in his monologue that at 430 feet long, this broke the record for the world's longest meat snack. Can you name that snack, Eric?
2: The Slim Jim.
0: Show me Slim Jim for $500. Yeah, buddy!
1: Oh, yes, you did, Eric.
0: You got it.
2: Let's go.
1: Let's go. You just won $500 and you qualify for the grand prize trip for two to New York City to see a live taping of The Tonight Show.
0: What?
1: Eric!
2: Oh, let's go, let's go.
1: Do not miss the celebrity moments, the unexpected surprises, the can't-miss laughs. Everyone's going to be talking about all of that tomorrow. The Tonight Show starring Jimmy Fallon, all new tonight, 10:35, only on KPRC2.
0: You locked it in, bro. $500 is yours. Now you got to wait it out. You got to sweat it out till the end of the week. Before we leave the show on Friday, I don't know where this giveaway, where the question is going to be on Friday's show, but I won't make you guys wait much longer. We're going to take the five names and we're going to draw the winner of the trip to New York. You have a 1 in 5 chance of going to New York City for a taping of the Jimmy Fallon show. All right? But nothing can take away that $500 from you right now. Way to go, Eric.
2: I'm excited.
0: Eric from Pasadena, you got me excited. You kidding me? Great job. We're going to do this again tomorrow. Watch Fallon tonight. Mo's question tomorrow.
1: That's right.
0: And be just like Eric with $500 in his pocket.
3: 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We are right there. We're going to be with you all the way to the end. Rod Ryan on 94.5 The

0: Go Sublime and What I Got. $500 out the door before that. Jimmy Fallon, watch and win. It's all week. And I think we're doing the right thing here, man. Giving away $500 every day. I love it. Every phone line was ringing. People were watching. They knew the answer.
1: Yay.
0: I said you should keep an eye on what's happening on the world-famous Rod Ryan Show blog page. I have that Slim Jim story. It's headlining the food blog page
1: today.
0: Yeah, it's a big story.
1: I mean, how random.
0: Jimmy was talking about it in his monologue, but it's a story. It's out there, and it's something that would make our website.
1: And you know that I love a meat stick.
0: You do love meat sticks. So that's on the world-famous. If you'd like to see that meat stick, that world record Slim Jim, it is on the food blog page this morning. Now, I don't know if I was going to talk about this, but I'm going to mention it. Just because we played Sublime.
1: Okay,
0: Sublime out touring, and they got the kid on vocals, but you got two original members of Sublime, okay, that raised this kid, you know? And Sublime is being really honest. Everybody knows that. You know, dad passed away, and the kid's in there singing now. We don't know what the future is, though.
1: He's saying it's temporary.
0: He did say it was like kind of a one-and-done deal.
1: What's his name? Why do I keep calling him the kid?
0: Jacob Knoll.
1: Okay, got it.
0: Yeah, Bradley Knoll was his dad. Died when he was young. He didn't really know his dad.
1: Mm-hmm.
0: But Sublime, everybody kind of knew what was happening. And you do have two original members of the three that are out touring. This is Kansas.
1: Correct.
0: They just announced the tour.
1: Okay.
0: There's an original drummer that kind of manages the band, but he doesn't play live. There is original guitar player. He's in the fold, like he still like hangs out.
1: Uh-huh.
0: But I don't think he plays live. There's no original members in the band anymore.
1: So what is
0: But they're going out as Kansas.
1: Okay.
0: It's a trend. It's something that's happening right now.
1: More and more.
0: And I don't know if I'm the only one that cares about this. You just have to do the research on your own. We talked about Lynyrd Skynyrd and Foreigner coming to town.
1: Mm-hmm.
0: No original members. Now, that doesn't mean there aren't people in that band that have been playing for 25 years in that band, but no original members of Lynyrd Skynyrd. They're calling themselves Lynyrd Skynyrd and the band Foreigner. No original members. They're out on tour together.
1: Yeah.
0: And they don't have to say that.
1: Because they have the band's backing.
0: They get the endorsement of the originals, and they've been in it long enough that they can use the logo. And all you need is that logo, and you got to call them by that. Blood, Sweat, and Tears, no original members out touring. Quiet Riot, no original members out touring. Molly Hatchet, touring, no original members. Thin Lizzy, no original members out touring.
1: Really?
0: And I was thinking, what about our bands? What about... all I'm talking about is the classic rock guys that got too old to play. Gavin Rosdale is the only original member of Bush.
1: Mm-hmm.
0: Are we okay when it's the lead singer? At least the lead singer is there.
1: Does that make it feel more okay?
0: And Gavin Rosdale
2: is... kind of what Panic at the Disco did, didn't they?
0: Gavin Rosdale is the face of Bush. Panic at the Disco is that guy.
2: Brandon
0: Urie. Him and his hair. I mean, if you really wanted to get technical, I mean, there were times when Smashing Pumpkins, Billy Corgan's the only original member. He's the main songwriter, and he's the guy. But do we see a time in our lives, okay? Our guys are getting old, too, okay?
1: It happens
0: all
1: to
0: those,
1: everyone.
0: All those bands that I talked about that are touring with no original members, those are old classic rock bands.
1: Mm-hmm.
0: Our guys are going to become that.
1: Yeah.
0: Does Gavin Rosdale, does he put some young guy in there and then he endorses it and he's like, okay, I'm going to let
1: him. Manages it or whatever you want to call it.
0: There's a couple of bands that are out there, but I can only find examples of bands where it's the lead singer that's keeping it going.
3: Father of mine.
0: Art Alexakis, only original member, still left in the band, chief songwriter and the lead singer. We're led to believe that it's their bands. So, as long as they're in it, I think we're all okay with it.
1: Lead singer.
0: Is anybody upset that the original drummer's not in Everclear? You know? I don't think so.
1: No.
0: They weren't like big names.
1: Not famous.
0: They
1: right,
0: weren't
1: names.
0: Big names. It's going to happen.
1: Hmm.
0: I think, I'm just trying to, like, technically Foo Fighters, only one original member, but Dave Grohl put out that album by himself, so that almost doesn't count. Is it going to happen to our bands? Maybe. Maybe. It's kind of scary to think about.
1: Are you going to have to be okay with it?
0: A band going out. A band that we all grew up listening to and loving and liking, and it's all cover people that are in there doing it. It's going to happen. There's got to be some other example that I'm not thinking about. But, okay, well, great news in the classic rock world. Kansas is putting out dates. Okay?
1: I can't wait.
0: Dust in the Wind. Go see that live by a bunch of guys that weren't.
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0: 94.5 The Buzz stained. Lowest and me. Now, we all know that that stain show has been sold out for some time now, which is why we put it in our Rocktober six-pack, because we knew it would be great mixed in with those other bands. I have a Rocktober six-pack for one of you today at 9:10. Rush will be in there. Can't do Rocktober without Rocktober first. Rush, Stain, Hoobastank, Hinder, Seether, Breaking Benjamin, Chevelle, yep, 3 Days Grace, yep, Sick New World in Fort Worth, Weezer, six-pack of tickets coming your way at 9:10. We got a ways to go before we get there, though. Do have Rush tickets for you at 8:20, Rush Hour, next hour. And I got Mo right now with Houston's headlines. Take it away.
1: Thanks, Rod.
0: What you got for this fall day, first day of fall?
1: Well, thunderstorms yesterday. They brought hail and lightning through the Houston area.
0: Any of that?
1: Really? Did you see it on the news though? The hail in Sugar Land? That was kind of crazy. Tonight, officially fall. Fall begins with a small chance for a big storm, like 20% to 30% chance. But close to near record heat for our Tuesday. Houston's record was set on this day in 2005. It hit 100. Today, we're forecasted to hit 99.
2: That's not sweater weather.
1: No.
2: That's not Ugg boot weather. Put them away.
1: I might still bust them out.
2: Don't even open the bin.
1: I'm a connoisseur.
2: Put the bin away.
1: There's now a settlement that clears the way for Paramount and the Warner Brothers merger, $110 billion merger. It would bring together Paramount and Warner Brothers film studios, the streaming platforms, Paramount Plus and HBO Max, and the news outlets, CBS News and CNN.
0: Is this completely separate from people like moving out of LA and going to Nashville and stuff? This is different. This is a merger, but they're staying there. Isn't Paramount moving?
1: They were working on moving as part of the settlement, but I don't know if this settles any of that.
0: Okay.
1: Yes,
0: interesting.
1: I do know what you're talking about.
0: It seems like people pulling out of Hollywood.
1: Yeah.
0: Right?
1: It's expensive.
0: Okay.
1: Well, you saw with this whole merger thing that if they don't make 30 movies in a year, 30 movies a year for 2 years, they have to pay the Hollywood Union $30 million fine. So do they get rid of that fine if they relocate completely?
0: Right. It's wild.
1: It is an interesting story.
0: Are you talking about candy corn?
1: Candy corn beer.
0: Do we have anything for that, Alex?

0: What do you think? Let It Go. Come on.
1: Buy it by the bag and eat it by the bowl. You open up your mouth and then you shove it down your hole. Oh. Come on.
0: Candy corn.
2: No.
0: No?
2: I'm out. And candy corn beer, I'm extra out. That's nasty.
0: Nobody's shocked that you don't like candy corn. You're a weirdo on candy.
2: Shock Top? I've heard of that brand of beer.
0: Yeah.
2: They're the ones behind this candy corn wheat limited edition beer. They created it with Spirit Halloween. The two brands partnered up. And as part of the new partnership, Spirit Halloween is selling a costume featuring the Shock Top mascot.
0: Okay.
2: So they're just madly in love with each other.
0: But Alex, you know this. They're going to say it's candy corn beer, and I'm going to take a sip of it, and I'm like, okay, I want to taste candy corn, and you're not going to taste it at all.
3: No.
0: They're just going to say it.
3: But it's made with notes.
2: That's what I'm reading. Like they had about the reviews.
0: 10,000 gallon vat of beer, and they put one candy corn in there.
2: The sweetness is surprisingly restrained, is what I'm reading.
0: That means it doesn't taste like candy corn at all.
2: Exactly. Shaq is an honorary FBI special agent. And we love this story. Shaq is known to be a supporter of law enforcement across the country. He helped pay for that Kima, Texas, tallest police officer. Remember?
0: He's done a lot of stuff like that.
2: He's just so cool, I think. And he just graduated from the FBI National Academy.
0: You ever hear the stories about him going to Walmart and paying for everybody's, everybody, groceries. Anybody that's in line, he pays for everybody's stuff. He loves Walmart. He's a great guy. Let him be in the FBI. I don't care. Shaq can do anything.
2: Well, he said he's going to arrest Charles Barkley, so I don't really know if that's a good choice or not. But I think it's funny that he said it.
0: Be arrested for that golf swing.
2: Ozfest coming back to the U.S. This was announced yesterday, just confirmed by the Osborne family, that the legendary metal festival will return to America for the first time since 2018. I got nothing else. No further details, no city, no date, no lineup. But Jack Osborne was the one that said, it's a plan. One day festival somewhere in America in 2027. Let the rumors start swirling. Those are Houston's headlines.
0: They will put up on stage a tribute to Ozzy, and they'll have other singers, and they'll do a bunch of Ozzy. They'll do anything to keep his name going.
2: Yeah.
0: That family, they will do everything to keep his name going. So, yeah, there'll be an Ozzy tribute involved with this. And Zach Wilde, of course, always plays nice with the family. He'll do it. Sure. But one show? Did they say one show? One show in the U.S.? Okay.
2: One day only.
0: That'll be a big deal. All right, my guy. Sorry about yesterday.
3: On Monday Night Football, the Rams beat the Giants 28-6. The Rams' Matt Stafford threw for 327 yards and 4 touchdowns in the game. And moving on to baseball, Astros are back in action
0: tonight. Before we moved on, I wanted to ask you about your quarterback, Jackson Dart.
3: Who knows? I'm not a doctor.
0: He walked off the field. That had to make you feel good.
3: I don't know. I turned it off.
0: Did not want to be taken out on a stretcher.
3: He's not a bitch.
0: Do you know anything about his injury?
3: Nope.
2: No update?
3: Not a doctor.
0: It's bad, huh?
3: I know that I texted him or messaged him on Instagram and said, you can have my MCL, and this morning he has left it, so.
0: You offered your MCL.
3: I said he could have both if he wants.
2: So kind.
0: It's really nice of you.
2: You are a good guy.
3: That's my interaction with him today, so I don't know. I'm not a doctor.
0: I don't know if they can just, transplant those.
2: Maybe.
0: I don't know.
3: How do you think you put him in the first place? I don't know.
0: It's very nice of you to offer that up.
3: Just trying to help.
0: Okay.
3: Astros are back in action tonight. They are a game back of the Rangers right now for first place in the AL West. They're going to open up a two-game series with the Mariners. Christian Javier is going to be on the mound for the Astros going up against Seattle's Logan Gilbert. First pitch is at 8:40. 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That is what's going on in sports.
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0: Halfway point of the show, people. 94.5 The Buzz. Good morning, Rob Ryan Show. Yeah. Okay, well, halfway point. Everything we're doing is huge this week. I don't think it's just in my eyes. I don't think I'm just living with my head up my own ass here. I think the things that
1: we're
0: doing...
1: You've seen some stuff, Rod. I think you're a good gauge.
0: I think this is the biggest week of giveaways ever on the Rod Ryan Show. I really do. You've already given away $500 today on the show. Two people have won Monday, Tuesday, Wednesday, Thursday, Friday. Three more winners. We're just asking you to watch the Jimmy Fallon Show and come back to us in the morning. Mo's going to ask a question about the show, just like she did today. And she'll give you $500 if you get it right. And then you'd be qualified for the trip to New York. Dare I ask? Chili's been working.
1: I'm nervous.
0: I've stayed out of his beard today. Ugh. Because it looks like he's doing some switching and some camera work.
1: Yeah, he looks great, though.
0: And I got one guy in here that's already away. Mm-hmm. And then I don't want another guy. Mm-hmm. Chili, you okay? He's not even talking to me.
1: Oh, wow.
0: Hey, Chili.
1: I gave him a thumbs up earlier.
0: Hi, Chili.
1: He flipped me off.
2: Hold on. What's up?
0: Hi.
1: Welfare check.
0: I'm checking in with you.
2: Oh, yeah. What's up, man?
0: Camera's working okay and everything?
2: Yeah, they're working on it. I'm being distracted by the screen.
0: I know. I see you're doing a lot of work over there today.
3: Good job. He's not getting paid for it.
2: But they're doing some behind-the-scenes stuff to get it right, to get it right. So they're working on it. It's good.
0: Okay.
1: Thanks for handling that.
0: Appreciate you.
2: I'm just watching. I'm, like, amazed by it. I'm like, oh, that's what I did wrong. Oh, that's what I should have done.
0: So the camera, we are on Facebook and we are on YouTube.
2: Yeah.
0: Thank you.
2: Facebook and YouTube Live at Rod Ryan Show.
0: So you're just trying to get the cameras. They're switching, right? They're moving around. There's Mo. There's Alex. He looks happy.
2: Yeah, so they're trying to get the microphones. Whenever you start talking, the camera switches to you.
0: Uh-huh.
2: And then when Mo starts talking, the camera switches. You know, they're trying to get it right. It's a work in progress. Yeah.
0: While I got you.
2: Oh, yes. You going to pour some salt on that wound?
0: No.
1: Oh,
0: no. No. I was just talking about the Jimmy Fallon.
2: The watch and win
0: for $500. Do you know where you're going to put that tomorrow? Just to give people a heads up?
2: So today we had it at 7:20. So tomorrow we'll have it at 8:20 a.m.
0: Okay, right. Mo, you need to know this too.
1: Yeah.
0: Tomorrow at 8:20, you'll have a question about the Jimmy Fallon Show.
2: Can I play?
0: I'm telling everybody, you cannot.
2: You cannot.
0: You're on the emails with the questions. You can't.
1: Oh.
0: 8:20 tomorrow.
1: Fun.
0: We will ask another question about something that happened on Jimmy's show tonight. And somebody wins $500. All right, awesome. Thank you, Chili.
2: Thank you.
1: Thanks for everything.
0: Doing all that stuff behind the scenes. You got to have that little guy behind the, just like the Oz, just like the Wizard of Oz. You got to have that little guy behind the, Chili behind the curtain. Not a little guy, but he's behind the curtain. All the levers
1: and the
0: switches that stuff. He's pay no attention to that man behind the curtain. We have Rush tickets. It's Rush Hour. We're going to have a pair of Rush tickets for you coming up. Where is that Rocktober six-pack today, Mo? Where is it? The six tickets.
1: Where could it be? Oh, I see it.
0: One person's going to win six pair of tickets to six of the biggest shows in Rocktober. When is that giveaway?
1: 9:10 this morning.
0: All right.
1: I'll be here.
0: I would never miss that. Was this one of the coolest songs ever when you were a kid? I hope it works.
4: Grow up, I'm a Toys R Us kid. They got a million toys at Toys R Us that I can play with. I don't wanna grow up, I'm a Toys R Us kid. They got the best for so much less. You really flip your lid from bike to train.
0: With the wild age variance on this show, we all have that same experience that Toys R Us was badass.
1: Yeah.
0: Right?
1: Yeah.
0: Probably a little bit more so for you guys.
1: Yeah.
0: I had K&B toys?
1: Oh, we had those too. In my hometown mall. I lived in a small town.
0: Yep.
1: We had to go to the big city for Toys R Us.
0: I think that's how it worked. I had something called Child World.
1: Mm.
0: Oh.
1: Seems rich.
0: No.
1: It's not?
0: It was just the place that everybody went. You know what I mean? It was the one place. If you got a bicycle, you were going to Child World. Or you're going to Johnny's Bike Shop. Mm. You know, there were mom and pa stores on the corner. There were still... Yeah, there was a Johnny's Bike Store in North Tonawanda. I think we got some bikes from there. 8 years ago, Toys R Us was completely wiped out. But they are continuing their comeback, and I love a comeback story. They plan to open 120 new stores for this holiday season. And right now there's like 40. That's their comeback. They're going to be up to 160. I don't know if there's anything locally planned here. I didn't go look at like Toys R Us Central or whatever to see. I don't know if they're treating this like Spirit Halloween
1: like
0: stores.
1: Pop up?
0: Like that seems like a lot of work. I understand how the Spirit model works.
3: It's only temporary, though.
0: A toy store, a pop-up toy store seems like a ton of work. Especially
1: they were kind of doing it,
0: with
1: though.
0: The brand name Toys R Us. But they're coming back. I think it's just a cool thing.
1: Is it just like a holiday?
0: Well, they want to have 120.

0: 94.5 The Buzz. Good morning, Rod Ryan Show. Got a 20% chance of rainbow today and tonight. Partly cloudy skies. Highs in the mid-90s. It's going to feel like 100 degrees outside. Welcome to the first day of fall. Alex, what you got that's trending?
1: Paramount and Warner Bros., they cleared a major legal hurdle and seem to be good to go for their proposed merger of two media giants.
0: Okay.
1: So, yeah.
0: I'm most sure talking about that.
2: It's cheaper. A lot.
0: It's a big story.
1: Yeah. I don't see how it's not a monopoly.
2: Correct.
1: Don't see how it's not.
2: But that's what they've been fighting. So how did they figure it out?
1: Money. Yeah. I mean, money is probably how it works.
0: Okay, sure.
1: Yosemite fires are trending. Terrible news in there. Two helicopter pilots were killed while doing water dumps over the wildfires that they're battling in Yosemite. And yeah, that's just tragic. And then fall is trending. Today is the first day of fall. So people are talking about that. But that is what's trending on 94.5 The Buzz.
0: Well, slap a little bass with me?
1: Sure.
0: Will that make you feel better?
1: Maybe.
0: You want to slap the bass?
1: Maybe.
0: I'm going to let you take the bass on this. I know you normally like to shred the guitar. Why don't you slap the bass a little?
1: I don't even want to slap the bass.
2: Higher.
0: Slap the bass. It'll make you feel better.
2: Higher.
0: Slapping the bass.
1: I didn't want to get that high.
0: Slapping the bass.
1: I didn't want to go that high with this.
0: Slapping the bass.
1: My in. Slap. This is like waist level slapping.
0: Slap the bass.
2: I saw a little slap there.
1: This was waist level. I'm not getting crazy.
0: Come on. Let's give away some Rush tickets.
2: You want to?
0: Yeah.
2: It's rush hour. Honk, honk. That was me sitting in traffic.
0: Slap a device.
2: We have a pair of tickets to see Rush live on their 50-something tour October 1st at the Toyota Center. Tickets are on sale, toyotacenter.com, but you win a pair if you're caller 10. 713-212-5945.
0: Slap a device. All right, come get those tickets.
3: 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The Rod Ryan Show on

0: 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Good morning, Rod Ryan Show. Everclear, father of mine. Touring with one original member, Art Alexakis, the lead singer.
1: Look at him go.
0: I hope you're off to a great start to your day, everybody. Thank you. Coming on board with us this morning. You know, we did that whole slapping the bass thing. It's from a movie. But they are talking about the band Rush. And it's Paul Rudd, and he's doing this whole slap the bass thing. And it's really, really funny. So much so that they made a video specifically that ran when Rush toured 10 years ago. And they were back there slapping the bass and blah, blah, blah. They were playing with their instruments, and they got caught backstage by the guys in Rush. And they ran this on the big screen. A quick two-minute search didn't produce anything. I could have swore I saw an updated version of it, Alex. And I don't know if Rush is running something with this tour, that they're going back to the I Love You Man movie. I know for a fact I saw something, Paul Rudd slapping the bass, and they're talking about it. And with the other guy, what's his, I always forget his name.
2: Jason Segel.
0: Jason Segel. I wonder, I don't know if they recorded something updated for this new Rush show. But Rush is out on tour, their 50-something tour. We're giving away two pair of tickets now? Is that what you're telling me?
1: What?
0: Two pair of tickets every day.
1: Yeah.
0: Because there's one in the six-pack, the Rocktober six-pack that's coming your way at 9:10, but I got a pair right now for this person. Hello?
3: Hello?
0: Hello, who's this?
3: Hey, what's up, Brother Rod? This is Adam.
0: Adam, you slap a little bass? You slapping a bass?
3: Oh, you know. You slap slapping the bass, man.
1: He gets it.
0: Dude, I got a pair of tickets for you. Mo, hook them up.
1: Rush, October 1st, Toyota Center. Congratulations.
3: No way. I'm super excited. October 1st is my birthday.
0: Ho!
1: It's meant to be.
0: Rocktober, baby.
3: Yeah. You know, you couldn't have picked a better one. I appreciate it. I've never won anything. Long-time listener.
0: That's awesome, dude. All right. Have a great time at that Rush show. Happy birthday.
3: Thanks so much.
0: Thank you, bro. Thank you. Don't worry about it. Don't worry about it. We got another pair of Rush tickets. It's in the Rocktober six-pack. Coming your way at 9:10. I struggled whether I should bring this up or not.
1: Why do you say that? It freaks me out.
0: Because I think it's going to piss people off.
1: Can't wait.
0: That's not what I, that's not my job. I don't come in here to poke the bear every morning. A corporate recruiter is giving some advice to younger people out there.
1: Okay.
0: And she claims it's a big mistake that these younger job applicants are all showing up to interviews with a coffee or an iced latte in their hand.
1: Okay.
0: She says it's unprofessional. It makes the interview seem like it's just an errand on your schedule that day. She goes on to say some other things about it. Mm-hmm. And I've been thinking about it all morning. I came across it this morning.
1: Okay.
0: It's like there's a million things to talk about. I don't think she's wrong. I hire people. Mm-hmm. It gives some sort of a, maybe too casual of a vibe walking in with your coffee. Do you need that iced coffee for my for the interview with me?
2: If you got there early, you show up early to an interview,
0: go ahead.
2: You went to get coffee before that,
0: go ahead.
2: You're still early, you're still prepared, you're still very qualified. Because you had a coffee, you're like, I'm not going to hire this person. That makes me seem like I don't want to work at that place.
0: I didn't say I wasn't going to hire the person.
2: But if you're going to hold it against them, then what else are you going to hold against them? Oh, no, they ate lunch.
0: Are you showing me that you're a little too comfortable?
2: It's coffee.
0: I'm not using the word entitled, but I said it, but I'm not using it. But are you a little too comfortable when you're coming in to a job interview? Now, of course, it matters where you're interviewing. I don't think this recruiter's wrong. I don't. Like, people, they think the cup of coffee is like a handbag now.
2: If you're late,
0: you gotta go everywhere with it. It's just based on the coffee itself. It's just on the, it's got nothing to do with,
2: if you're 15 minutes late with a coffee, yeah, I think then I have to judge you and be like, you probably were late because you were getting coffee. If you're perfectly on time, I don't know, it feels like you were, maybe you need a little coffee to start your day.
0: You don't think it comes across as a little informal?
2: If you have had coffee that morning and you are interviewing somebody that shows up with coffee, who are you to then be like, how dare you have coffee?
0: What do you got? What if you got smokes rolled up in your sleeve?
2: And If you're outside like the 1960s, yeah, that's weird.
1: Is it just coffee or is it any drink? Like if I show up with a water bottle, are you the same way?
0: I don't know. No, okay, you're asking me specifically.
2: Yeah, yeah, you're still bringing a drink.
1: What if it's an energy drink?
0: Like, I don't know. No, it's a good question.
1: It's hot outside.
2: You don't want people to be hydrated? Are you anti-hydration employee?
1: Especially when you're nervous, you need a little extra water.
0: You're dressing a little differently. You're doing everything different to go to that job interview.
1: Yes.
0: It's formal. No matter what you're interviewing for, mm-hmm. for me...
1: You're dressing up to a certain extent.
0: It's formal. Yeah. You're going to overdo everything that you do. Mm-hmm. Do you have to have that iced coffee in your hand for your interview? Do you have to? Can you drink it beforehand and chuck it and come in and talk to me about the job?
2: This is the most like old person take, I feel like. Well, I'm not going to hire anyone if he comes in with tattoos on his body.
0: Okay, hang on a second. Spin Zone, only some young asshole would do that.
1: Oh, because old people.
0: See?
1: Older people.
0: Uh-huh. Hang on. Only a young person would even think of doing it.
2: Of showing up with a coffee?
0: Yeah.
2: Wrong.
0: Yeah. You said it's an old person take. You're assuming that's an old person
2: take. Like, I don't like it when they show up with coffees on them. No, no, no, no, no. You will not be bringing beverages into my workplace, even though we have coffee in the break room.
1: Yeah,
2: and we've all had several cups, but you are bad for bringing... Like, you're getting ready for the day. You drank your coffee. You're getting... You're waking yourself up. You're showing up prepared. You want to be as energetic as possible. You had your coffee.
0: You're coming in casual with a coffee in your hand. You're coming in casual.
2: I don't know.
0: You're not coming in sharp.
1: I understand the respect that you're asking.
0: You're not coming in sharp. I'm not saying that every day that you work there, you walk in with a cup of coffee and you don't wear what you wear during the interview, but mm-hmm. it's the interview.
1: First impression.
0: It's the interview.
2: I don't know about that.
0: I think
1: it's a funny take.
0: I don't disagree. I wouldn't not.
2: Well, his hair wasn't in gel either. He didn't even slick his hair back.
1: She wasn't wearing lipstick.
2: You could see her ankles. What kind of whore is coming into this place?
0: Yeah.
1: Yeah, you know, you get it.
2: I saw your elbows, young lady.
1: Why are we doing this accent?
2: What is this, a French beach?
0: Yeah, what is that accent?
2: I don't know.
0: Don't
2: say. That seems like an old smug guy.
1: It works so good.
0: Don't shoot till you see the whites of their eyes.
2: It feels like, yeah.
1: It works so good.
2: It feels like a
0: Civil War take?
2: Yeah, like an old Civil War general is interviewing. No.
0: I don't think it doesn't get you the job. This didn't come from me. I'm agreeing with a corporate recruiter who says it's a big mistake and notices that younger job applicants are all bringing coffee and iced lattes to their interviews. I think it comes across as casual. Mm-hmm. I do. I interviewed a gal for this job. I've talked about this before. We went out to lunch.
1: Mm-hmm.
0: Brought a couple of candidates in.
1: Okay.
0: Flew them in.
1: Mm-hmm.
0: Went out to a dinner with her. And there was no timetable on how long it was going to be. And, you know, I get a drink. It was casual. I'm trying to get to know this person.
1: Mm-hmm.
0: She starts scratching. And she starts sitting in her chair. And she starts moving around. And she looks uncomfortable.
1: What was her deal?
0: What does she say to me? This is already now. We're sitting at the table two and a half hours.
1: She needed a cigarette?
0: She goes, I got to go get a cigarette. I'm like, okay, go ahead.
1: Oh,
0: I'm not stopping you from smoking. But she's sitting there for two and a half hours. Mm-hmm. We had already eaten, had maybe a couple of beers and talking, having a great time. She starts fiending. She needs a smoke.
1: That's sad.
0: How is she going to do a four-hour shift? I did not hire her because of that.
2: Yeah.
0: But again, these are things that you notice during an mm-hmm. interview. You either have interviewed people for a job or you haven't. Okay? There's things that you see. How is she going to... There's no smoke breaks on this show.
1: Have you ever worked with a smoker before?
0: But that's not true. There used to be.
1: Yeah, there used to be.
0: Okay?
2: I remember all the traffic people, when they would smoke, like you'd see them do a traffic hit and they'd go outside in the parking lot. You'd see them ripping a dart coming back up.
1: Yeah.
0: There used to be people going out on the... there was like a ledge.
1: Yep.
0: Or there was a place where you could go a fire escape.
1: Mm-hmm.
0: But to smoke, if you were a smoker on this show... There's no window to open.
2: Mm-hmm. There's Well, I have like a paper towel holder and put some like a dryer sheet in it.
0: Oh, Alex
2: in college.
1: He vape.
0: Eat them up, cats.
1: Stop.
0: But if you, here's, this was my thought though. And this isn't why I didn't hire her.
1: Uh-huh.
0: I hired Tessa.
2: Mm-hmm.
0: So all worked out. But.
2: Who is, a lot of people don't know, chain smoker. Just hides it well.
0: But you would have to get in an elevator and go downstairs to the parking garage.
1: Yeah, that's not real.
0: In the middle of a Green Day song or a commercial stop set to go smoke, right?
2: Yeah, no, it wouldn't be. How would you do it? It's not feasible. Mm-hmm. It's not feasible. I also always thought, like, if people...
0: And these elevators are terrible, by the way.
2: You know, because you have to wait for 10 people to come in. Yeah. Then sometimes it's going to a different floor.
0: So I thought, how is she going to be able to do this?
2: You would have to just eat it for 4 hours, and then you go at 10. But if you can't do that, then that's a problem. Nope. And I absolutely... Like, there's jobs like that. Like, if you can't not... Like, if you're like, I have to be sipping my coffee all day, I understand that being like a reason you're like, okay, you got a problem. But like, hey, we need you to just be upstairs for 4 hours. I don't think that's unreasonable
0: right.
2: to ask.
0: Yeah, I definitely worked at a place where there was five people hanging out on the fire escape. Yep. All like you said, ripping darts or whatever. Yeah, they were doing that.
2: I used to have a boss.
0: You couldn't do it here.
2: At a pizza job I worked at, and mm-hmm. he was a smoker, and he would go take his like 10-minute smoke breaks, and I was like, can I go take 10 minutes and just hang out outside? He's like, no, why? I was like, you could go smoke for 10 minutes. Why can't I just go
1: you
2: hang out outside?
1: You said that to your boss.
2: Yeah. I was in high school. I didn't care if I got fired.
0: This corporate recruiter, this conversation reminds me a little bit, yes or no,
1: what?
0: Of when we talked about could you drink an NA beer at work?
1: Oh.
0: Why not?
2: Yeah.
0: Alex could be that guy. Why not guy? There's no alcohol in it. Why not?
2: What do you think's in Moe's water bottle?
1: You don't know.
0: All right. I thought.
1: Why not?
0: Mo, you didn't say.
2: This coffee cup,
0: you didn't say.
1: What?
0: I mean, I clearly know how Alex feels about the.
1: Oh, I respect my elders.
0: The corporate recruiter.
2: What? You don't think it's like coffee? Crazy to show up with a coffee,
1: no,
2: do you?
1: No, absolutely not. I don't think it's. And I would be sad if you didn't offer me a coffee when I showed up to an interview, Rod.
0: I don't even know what you showed up with. Like a.
1: Probably nothing. A purse.
0: Probably broccoli. You're like a Sherpa, like a bag lady.
1: I do have a big bag.
0: And you have like stuff.
1: Everything in it.
2: A suitcase.
1: Yeah.
0: You're like that. You're like the basket case chick mm-hmm. from the Breakfast Club when they tipped her purse upside down and yeah. there was a million things in there.
1: Oh, yeah, what do you need?
0: And half of the stuff she stole from
1: need
0: people.
1: Some cigarettes.
2: If you showed
1: coffee.
2: Up,
1: I gotcha.
2: If you showed up for an interview and then you offered coffee and I took the coffee, is that a test? Where you're like, they took the coffee, just like I thought. Like you didn't judge them because they have coffee in the interview, even though you offered them the coffee.
0: No, but what if we're having an interview and we're in this office and I'm like, you want a shot of tequila? There's one in the corner over there.
2: I didn't know that was a test, so I wouldn't do it.
0: Okay, fair enough. So there is a difference.
1: I would do it.
0: You would take the shot?
1: Yeah, what kind of test is this?
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0: 94.5 The Buzz. Good morning, Rod Ryan Show. That's Dexter and the Moon Rocks and Freaking Out. You guys should be freaking out. We're getting closer and closer and closer to that Rocktober six-pack of tickets. One of you getting a pair of tickets to six of the biggest Rocktober shows coming to town. 9:10. It's when we give you that opportunity to call in and win those tickets, all right? Okay, Mo.
1: Hey.
0: Were you in here the very first time Mo came in? I think I had you guys in here the whole time. I'm like, I want you guys to meet this chick, too. I didn't know. I'm talking about interviewing for the job.
1: I'd never met any of y'all before.
0: You had to walk in to everybody.
1: Yeah, everyone was just sitting around, and I was like, hey.
0: You had to walk into, like, a whole den.
1: Firing squad.
0: Lion's den.
1: You're not scary. All right.
0: You did good. You interviewed well.
1: Thanks.
0: While you're here.
1: Thanks for having me.
0: All right, what do you got in Houston's headlines?
1: Well, thunderstorms yesterday. Hail all over the news. I was like, where is this happening?
0: Where?
1: Sugar Land, it looked like. Tonight, officially fall, and fall begins with a small chance for a big storm. Really only 20, 30% chance for most of us, but close to near record heat for our Tuesday. Houston's record was set on this day in 2005 with 100 degrees, and today we're forecasted to hit 99. Texas Governor Greg Abbott is in the news. He has directed the Texas Commission on Environmental Quality to halt all permits that have been sought by data centers until ERCOT completes an audit. They want this information so they can move forward with regulatory approvals. According to state officials, the audit is to just ensure that these data centers that are developing do not compromise the reliability of our electrical grid, which we already know we have issues with, and that they don't put any of our natural resources at risk. It makes sense. I mean, thanks for looking into it, I think.
0: Yeah.
1: I'm sure everyone is reminding you that today's the first day of fall. Fall, y'all! Woo!
0: When's it's the Great Pumpkin, Charlie Brown? It's probably not till next month. We got time.
1: Okay, good. But this list I saw, what people are most excited for when it comes to fall, I relate to none of it. Not a single one. Okay, football. I relate to that.
0: Well, what kind of environment did you grow up in?
1: Well, I grew up where there was fall.
0: Yeah.
1: Which is why we no longer have it here.
0: Did you do these things on the list when you lived up north?
1: All the things.
0: I never went apple picking.
1: You didn't?
0: No.
1: We went to like a farm. It was part of like the pumpkin experience. You ate apple butter on homemade biscuits.
0: Apple butter is killer.
1: Yeah. I like apples.
0: Apple cider? I just never went and picked them.
1: You don't feel that?
2: I never wanted to do anything less.
1: Really?
2: Yeah.
1: I'm like the typical basic girl that wants to go to a farm and like pretend like I'm doing something.
0: Do you go to Dewberry Farms?
1: Yeah.
0: Yeah. Do you take your kids there yet?
2: I haven't. That's different though, because you're not like... It's like for kids to play.
0: Well, it's a controlled environment, sure. I mean, it's not like a real pumpkin patch.
1: We have one in where we pick blueberries in the summer. Like, we go there and pay a lot of money to pay money for blueberries.
0: Well, what are these fall activities?
1: Sweater, weather, whip them out, apple picking on here, and visiting a pumpkin patch. Those are the top three.
0: Did she say whip them out?
1: Whip them out.
0: I thought so.
1: Whip your sweaters out.
0: Yeah.
2: Whip them out, ladies.
1: What are you, your tub? What do you do?
0: I'm not crazy to say that girls are fired up for fall, am I?
1: No.
0: I'm not
1: crazy,
0: right?
1: Like hashtag basic.
0: Yeah.
1: That's
0: like girls
1: why
0: are
1: all
0: into
1: that
0: it.
1: Exists.
0: The bins of, and again,
2: the second fall the bins and it's like you're dressed like a skeleton.
0: Am I making this up? That there's like these clothes that have been put away, and then there's bins that are being brought out now that have the sweaters and stuff
1: them
0: in them.
1: Back out.
0: Yeah.
1: Yeah. That's
0: a thing, right?
1: That's what we're excited for. But you also fall into this. You're excited for Halloween.
0: Very excited for Halloween. I can't wait.
1: Got your bins out, Rod, for Halloween?
0: Not yet, but I will. I got to go get them from the storage unit.
1: Good. Today's the day. I got the TMZ alert yesterday, and I almost texted you, Rod, just to check on you, because Taylor Frankie Paul is stepping away from Mormon Wives.
0: I thought she was just allowed back in.
1: She was. But she said that her castmates have been bullying her since being allowed back in. She, for anyone that doesn't know, is the leader of Mom Talk. The whole reason we have the Mormon Wives reality show started everything.
2: Oh, she also allegedly failed a drug test from the producers.
1: Recently, yeah. She's been going back and forth with her two baby daddies. She was supposed to be the bachelorette, and now she's out. For now. It's good for her to take a break. Let me just say that, okay? Rod, I also know you're invested in Carrie Underwood.
0: I love her.
1: How is she?
0: She's awesome.
1: Is she putting out a rock album?
0: She could. she's rock adjacent. She hangs out with Axl Rose, right?
1: Yeah.
0: She goes on stage.
1: That's actually where the rumors are swirling from, but them hanging out.
0: But go one step further. This is her on her own doing Motorhead. She's doing Ace of Spades by Motorhead. It's one of my favorite songs.
1: And one of her favorite songs. She's super well-rounded.
0: I mean, for her to do Motorhead, that's like crazy. I get it. You want the clout. You want to hang out with Axl Rose. That's cool. That kind of, I think it's still kind of cool for just about anybody.
1: Yes. But it's what she actually loves.
0: She seems like she really enjoys it.
1: Yeah, she's paying to go to these concerts.
0: It wouldn't be phony.
1: No, absolutely not.
0: If she chose to do it, I think I would buy it. But is it a cover album? Because Dolly put out a rock cover album.
1: Mm-hmm.
0: You don't want to do just what Dolly did within the last couple of years. If she puts out a rock album, is she going to do like original rock songs? And then maybe a cover or two?
1: Can you imagine Carrie Underwood sitting on her farm just like writing rock songs?
0: Yeah.
1: Picking blueberries?
0: Yeah.
1: Apple butter pushing?
0: Naked.
1: Okay, those are Houston's headlines.
0: Go, Alex.
2: 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Matt Stafford threw for 4 touchdowns in the game. Astros are going to be back in action tonight. They are a game back of the Rangers for first place in the AL West. They're going to open up a 2-game series with the Mariners on the road. Christian Javier will be on the mound for the Astros, going up against Seattle's Logan Gilbert. First pitch is at 8:40. 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That is...
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0: 94.5 The Buzz, Nirvana, Come As You Are. Rod Ryan Show. We're glad you're here. You come as you are any day. You bring your little iced coffee with you. Come and hang out with us. This is not a formal situation, okay? I'm not judging. I just want everybody.
1: You do judge.
0: I want everybody here to have. I want you to be comfortable.
1: I'm not wearing shoes.
0: Yeah, that's a weird thing I wasn't going to talk about. But
1: he yelled at me this morning, Alex.
0: Seemed a little odd.
1: He's like, who are you, CJ Stroud?
0: CJ Stroud was doing his press conference after the game, still in uniform, but no shoes or socks. It was barefoot up there.
1: Bare tootsies.
0: Oh, that was a little weird. You don't see it on TV, but then when somebody posts a picture of a side view, you're like, where's his shoes? Why would you just take off your shoes? You know you're going to have to do a press conference. It's not like, oh, damn, I got to get up there now.
1: I loved it.
0: It's like, what are you doing without your shoes?
1: Sorry. I love feet.
0: I'm a laced up guy. Why aren't you wearing shoes today?
1: I have fire ant bites right where it rubs on my shoe.
0: So you have a thing. So yeah. There's a reason. But you're socks.
1: I do have socks on.
0: You have socks on. It's good. Good.
1: Thank you. Thanks for having me.
0: Thanks for being here. Alex, you okay?
2: Yeah.
1: How are your feet?
0: How are your feet?
2: Laced up.
1: You look good.
0: Keep them that way. Had a guy in this show running around with bare feet. The early days of this show.
2: No way.
0: I'm like, dude, come on.
1: You hate feet more than anyone.
0: It's like Barney Rubble. It's like working with a Flintstone. Running around here with bare feet. Come on. I don't know what's been on this floor here. It's gross. We do have a Rocktober six-pack coming your way. I'll let Mo talk about it in just a moment, get you all amped up. But, man, when I say it's the biggest week of giveaways ever on the Rod Ryan Show, I mean it. We gave away $500 this morning. And it's so big, I need to go back a little bit. I always like to move forward on this show. But if you missed out, we're telling you again to watch Jimmy Fallon tonight, 10:35.
1: 10:35.
0: Okay.
1: Yeah, to be specific.
0: Why is that? Anybody know? Is
1: there local news, something?
0: Why do they need that extra 5 minutes?
1: Yeah, I'm not sure.
0: It's always been that way. So Jimmy Fallon's on tonight. You watch it. Tomorrow at 8:20, Mo's going to have a question about something that happened on Jimmy Fallon. It's just like we do the Fun Fact Flashback. They stole this from us.
1: They did.
0: So 8:20 tomorrow, somebody wins $500. Coming up, somebody wins a Rocktober six-pack of tickets. I say all the time, the Looking at Ladies blog page. Go for the pictures, stay for the articles. Mm-hmm. There's a new trend out there. It's the boob rest pose.
1: Okay.
0: This is what all the gals are doing right now. Oh, just an affirmation. Is that what? I don't know if I'm using that word right.
1: I'll tell you.
0: I just thought it'd be cool and say something. Rod, you're correct about women's fall bins. I just got mine out 3 weeks ago. Checked out the inventory so I would know what I need to add for the season.
1: There she is.
0: Everything still remains in the bin because highs are still nearing 100. But I have them on deck and ready to go.
1: On deck. I love it.
0: Happy fall, y'all. She says.
1: You get us, sister.
0: So she's got her fall clothing in a bin like I just assume every gal does. Yes, bring out the sweaters. The boob rest pose. There's a new, it's...
1: Barbie putting them.
0: You know, like when the duck face was big for a while?
1: Yes.
0: So girls are doing this now, and it's called the boob rest pose, where you place your hands near or on your chest. And, I mean, there's just full-blown boob grab shots that are trending out. It's a lot of Kardashians and stuff like that. You may recognize it. So you're supposed to look like you're casually placing your hands on your warlocks. But I think it's more to like show off your jewelry and your nails and stuff. And it's definitely more for like body, like full body shots. So it's like the new Gen Z. They're seeing their idols do this. Oof, what a terrible word thing to say.
1: Yeah.
0: You're seeing Kylie Jenner do this on the red carpet. And I mean, they're just standing there with their hand on their titty.
1: One hand? Two hands?
0: Give me two. Oh, you just caught me in a just
1: silly
0: a,
1: me.
0: Oh,
1: just
0: being silly.
1: Just doing the Pledge of Allegiance.
0: Yeah. The boob rest pose. It's Googleable. It's a thing. And it's a new trend. It's a way to take pictures. So
1: I think it makes me look great.
0: I think it's also a way to highlight your boobs a little bit. So okay. Plenty of examples on the Looking at Ladies blog page
1: Thank
0: today.
1: You for that.
0: If you want to be... If you want to be taking pictures and look like you know what you're doing, mm-hmm. you got to keep up with what's going on.
1: Yeah, I should put my peace sign away.
0: Kardashians, I'm telling you, I cannot believe how much Kim Kardashian will still throw out a duck face

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1: 94.5 The Buzz. Good morning. Rod Ryan Show. Oh, a lot of people calling on the phones. I guess you must have been blabbing about that six-pack.
2: Rocktober.
1: Good morning, Rod Ryan Show. Well, hello.
3: Hello.
1: Hi. What's your name?
3: Hi. Mallory.
1: Hang on a second, Mallory. I'm going to get to you in a second, I promise. I don't feel you got guttural. You didn't really.
2: Me?
1: That Rocktober wasn't.
2: Rocktober!
1: Come on, get in there.
2: Rocktober!
1: Get
2: over,
1: dirty.
2: Over,
1: get
2: over,
1: dirty.
2: Over, over, over.
1: Rocktober!
2: Rocktober!
1: Mallory, show her how it's done. Give me. Get dirty. Get dirty with it. Give me one.
3: Rocktober!
1: It's not really bad. Good. You're caller 10.
2: Yeah. Mallory.
3: I'm freaking out.
2: Hi, us too, girl. Stain, Breaking Benjamin, 3 Days Grace, Weezer, Sick New World Festival in Fort Worth, and Rush.
1: Yes!
2: And those are just the headlines.
3: I'm so excited.
1: I'm playing Seether right now just because I'm thinking Seether is...
2: Yeah.
1: Rocktober! Mallory, you're caller number 10. Mm-hmm. We're putting the challenge out to you to go to all of these shows.
2: No pressure. Marshall yesterday committed.
1: That's
2: he's
1: a lot of
2: in.
1: Work. It's a
2: Mallory,
1: lot of work.
2: Don't feel like, I mean, this is a lot.
3: Challenge accepted.
1: Okay, Mallory.
2: I just got goosebumps. I believe her.
1: Who's your concert partner for all of this? Will it be multiple people or are you going to lock in somebody? I didn't ask the last guy that.
3: Me and my husband.
1: Yeah.
2: We're doing it.
1: He's up for that kind of stuff?
3: Yep. Absolutely.
1: Oh, it's so great. All right. Well,
2: you're the perfect winner.
1: I want to follow all of you that win this week. I want to follow your adventure. I hope you kind of keep us posted on how the shows were and everything. I'll tell you what. You are a absolute rock and roll soldier. You make it to all six of these shows. Nothing but respect. Nothing but respect if you do that, all right?
3: We definitely will. Thank you so much.
1: Okay, thank you. Another Rocktober six-pack tomorrow on the show. We'll get with Chili before we leave today, and we'll tell you where it's going to be.
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1: Okay, my guy, you okay today?
6: Yeah, you keep asking me that.
1: I do.
6: I'm fine.
2: Yesterday, he was checking on Chili all day. Today, he's checking on you all day.
1: You've been very quiet today. That's why I'm checking on you. When somebody's quiet, I've got to find out if they're okay.
2: Doing all a right. Civil War voice over
1: locked
2: there.
1: Locked in.
6: Today's AOL is called Opening Scenes, and you will be just shown a still from an opening scene of a bunch of different movies, and you will try to see how many of them you can name.
1: Mo will suck
6: Mo
1: at this.
6: Mo will not do very well.
2: Fail.
6: So go check it out and test your movie knowledge. I bet Dallas Daniel will do pretty well.
1: Dallas Daniel will do good.
6: Another movie guy.
1: Mo has seen one movie, Fast and Furious.
2: Oh, so good. Like, I saw all of them.
6: Saw 76 of them.
2: Yeah.
1: That's weird. That's the only movies you've seen.
6: So go check it out. 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
1: She did see Titanic.
2: I True. Did. All of it.
1: She did. Maybe not all of it, but she did see all the Fast and the Furious, Titanic, and then one Lassie back in the day. She saw one of those.
2: No.
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0: 94.5 The Buzz. Good morning, Rod Ryan Show. It's Evanescence, and who will you follow? What is left? We've got about a half hour with you guys. Oh, Metallica tickets. Oh, no big deal.
1: Casual.
0: Just some Metallica tickets before they go on sale. Tickets for Metallica at the Alamo Dome will go on sale Friday at 10 a.m. We'll talk all about it, but better yet, we will hook you up with a pair of tickets. I've been hitting it out of the park lately as I'm patting myself on the back. Mm-hmm. Right now, Three Things You Must See has been great the last 2 days. What I have for you today, and I can share with you an audio clip of it, this woman posted a dead-on impression of news anchors reciting the alphabet. And you're like, okay, well, you're going to sound like Walter Cronkite? They're going to sound like the Radio Wizard? Mm-hmm. No, listen to her.
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1: Okay.
2: I used to be on the radio. I did a couple of shifts in college.
0: All right, Wizard, I'm sure you were awesome.
2: Played that new R.E.M. song.
1: Nah.
2: R.E.M. was brand new.
1: He's about to walk in here.
0: I know it is. All right, here it is. A woman.
1: Okay.
0: With her impression.
1: Just a random lady.
0: And I think everyone's going to hear it and understand it.
3: Here's my impression of somebody who works in the news doing the alphabet. A, B, C, D, E, F, G, H, I, J, K, L, M, N, O, P, Q, R, S, T, U, V, W, X, Y, and Z.
1: That's so real.
0: Why is it so right on?
1: I don't know.
4: Because news people just adopt that voice.
1: But why do they talk like that? Like, we didn't learn that in school.
0: It's newsy,
4: but some schools do kind of teach it, like,
1: really?
4: You want to have no accent, you don't want to have a
1: certain
4: way.
1: Oh, I did learn that.
0: Find out why the killer.
1: That's why.
0: And that came to be known as the Killing Fields. More at 6.
4: That's the way the cookie crumbles.
0: Yes! Stop. It's so...
1: Why?
0: It is so spot on.
1: That
0: and she's
1: funny.
0: Just doing the alphabet. Mm-hmm. That's part of Three Things You Must See. Today you can go watch her.
4: Spot on.
0: She looks funny doing it too.
1: Does she?
0: There is a couple. Damn it. I just thought of this now. Have you guys ever seen... There's a couple that are both in news, and they pretend that they talk to each other that way in the house.
1: Oh, stop.
0: Like, who didn't fill the ice cube tray?
1: And they say that back
0: and blah, blah, blah. And they go back and forth.
4: Tonight at 8.
0: They're both in the news, and they're very funny. They're very, very funny. I got to go look that up. Okay. So a new poll was asking Americans if they could perform very common actions without any instructions at all.
1: Oh, geez.
0: How easy.
1: This is the test.
0: This is how people felt from most confident to least confident.
1: Okay.
0: 73% said they could do it on the spot. No questions asked. You could make me some white rice. Did you make me some rice? Get it right without looking it up?
1: No instructions?
0: No instructions. I need some rice.
1: I could probably get it pretty close.
0: How are you going to make me some rice? What are you going
1: to
0: do?
1: Well, first you have to rinse the rice a couple times.
0: Okay, sure.
1: And then you...
4: Take it in the pot.
1: I would put it in the pot with the water and you would boil it until it's boiling. Then you put the top on.
0: Yeah.
1: Burner down. Let it finish cooking until the water's gone.
4: Yeah, you make the water goes away. You're good.
0: I guess the thing that you're leaving out is steam the that. Ratio of rice to water.
1: Oh, I think it's 1:1. Is that right? One cup to one water?
0: You know,
4: no, you just do it.
1: I make
4: it's
1: a lot
4: the top of
1: rice.
4: Of the rice.
0: It's 2:1.
1: Is it 2:1?
0: I don't know.
4: I just float the rice. Make sure the rice is off.
1: I read the instructions.
0: Go ahead. You can Google it now.
1: Okay.
0: White rice. It's 2:1. 2 cups of water, 1 cup of rice.
1: Really?
0: Right?
4: I usually do boil bag rice, which is just a cheat code anyway. So.
0: Yeah.
1: Rice ratio is what I'm looking for. It's 1:1.
0: It is. Okay. Changing a baby diaper.
1: 2 cups of water. Oh, it's 2:1.
0: It's 2:1.
1: It depends on who you ask. I Googled it.
0: That's a huge difference. That's a wild swing.
1: Then there's another one that says 1.5:2. I'm telling you. I just Googled it. Water to rice ratio.
0: 73% said they could definitely do it on the spot.
1: Okay.
0: These are the most confident to least confident. 67% said they could definitely on the spot change a baby diaper.
4: With my eyes closed.
0: Right.
1: Right.
0: Can Chili change a baby? Has Chili changed the baby diaper? A real baby's diaper.
1: I'm going to say no.
0: Not one at the pre-Labor Day Pride Bikini Contest.
4: He raised his siblings in Guatemala as his traditional Guatemalan tradition. They have raised the youngest child raises the older child.
1: No, I don't think he's ever done it.
5: Hey, yeah, check your Fliff and your Kelsey real quick.
0: Oh, yeah.
5: What are the odds?
0: No, Kelsey has you trading at 80%, never changing a baby's diaper.
5: All right. How about you, Fliffer?
1: Yeah. No, there's 0%.
5: 0% I have changed a diaper.
0: A baby's diaper?
1: Was it a sibling?
0: How'd you do it?
5: Yeah.
0: Was it after number two?
5: Let me double check. Hold on. It's been like about 20 years, though.
1: Exactly.
5: It was my niece because she's like 21 now.
0: But you are so, like, that's not for me.
5: Yeah,
0: but. Was there nobody else there? Was everybody else disabled?
1: Desperate.
5: So she was.
0: Was everybody else armless in that room?
5: So this is a crazy thing. What? The crazy thing is when.
0: Go ahead.
5: My wife and sister-in-law, they worked in the same place, but they would carpool. Mm-hmm. My brother-in-law had to go to work. And there was nobody available to take care of the baby.
0: Were you left alone with a baby?
5: Yes. So they said, look.
0: Holy cow.
5: So they said, look, it's only 30 minutes.
0: Yeah.
5: I've already changed her and everything. You won't have to do nothing. Here's a bottle if she needs, you know, everything.
0: And then the kid took a dumparooski on your watch.
5: And I was just like that. And I was like. All right, it's 15 minutes before they get home.
1: You but can't then leave I was them like that.
5: I can't do that to her, you know. So right.
0: So you did it.
5: I had to do something.
0: And you did it on the spot. You did it, no problem.
1: And a girl.
0: Proud of you, brother.
5: Put her outside in the water hose.
0: Proud of you.
1: I've been there.
5: No, right. Yeah.
0: 60% said that people could sew a button on the spot, no instructions, could just do it. I can sew the button. Mm-hmm. I even think I could get it started with a little looper in the beginning. Yeah. I don't know how to finish it. I don't know what my mom would go. She'd wrap it around and she'd go in one time and then she'd pull it. And then I don't know how to finish. Yeah. I don't know how to finish that it keeps.
4: As long as every single time I had to wear that article of clothing, I would also have to redo the button. I could definitely do it for one time.
0: Could you sew a button?
1: Yeah, I think so.
0: No problem?
1: Well, it wouldn't be like correct, but it would get done. Yeah.
0: I just, what's that knot at the end?
1: I don't know.
0: I'm not, do I look like a sailor? I don't know how to,
4: don't.
0: It seems like nautical comes into play when you're
4: still
0: sewing.
4: Like Gorilla Glue and just glue it at the back.
1: Boom. Just return it.
0: 39% said they could definitely, on the spot, change a flat tire.
1: Yeah.
4: I could.
0: I'm not saying you don't.
1: Want to.
0: I know you don't want to.
1: Right.
0: Could you?
1: Yes.
4: It is one of the most practical things you can.
1: Yes, my dad made me learn before I could get my driver's license.
0: I remember for a short period of time, Claire was on this show. Mm-hmm. And she said, oh, yeah, she was real I am woman, hear me roar. Mm-hmm. I didn't believe her. Now, she weighed 100 pounds.
1: Okay.
0: Wet with rolls of quarters in her pocket.
1: Yes.
0: I didn't think she could get the bolts undone.
1: It would be hard.
0: She went out. She's like, I'm going to show you I know how to do this.
1: She did it.
0: She was so like, I will show you. And she went out to the parking garage and we did it. And she put the tire iron and she was jumping on it.
4: You jump on it.
0: She was jumping on it.
1: No.
0: And she changed the tire. No. Give it up for Claire.
1: Good job, Claire.
0: She did it.
1: You're better than me.
0: I didn't think. She was so tiny and petite.
1: No.
0: And she did it. She did it.
1: I drive a big honker of a car. I'm not doing it.
4: As long as you have the right jack size, I feel like it is the most self-explanatory task to do.
1: But I'm calling Chili first.
4: Okay, yeah.
1: Every time.
0: Chili knows that. Can you jump a car?
1: Yes. But again, I'm
0: calling
1: Chili first.
0: Don't look at me like
1: first.
0: I'm being like some man talking down to you.
1: We have to know how to do that stuff.
4: We're just asking questions.
0: Okay. Can you fold a fitted sheet?
1: No.
4: Nobody can fold a fitted sheet.
0: Nobody can, right?
4: If they say they can, they're lying.
1: Yes.
4: It can't be done.
0: I've never come close to making a fitted sheet look decently folded.
4: Throw it up into a ball and just throw it at the top of your closet.
0: I put that one on the bottom and then I fold the top sheet and I cover it up so it look. And then, I can do the.
1: They go together.
4: Beds should just come with a fitted sheet on it that you can't take off. I don't know how you would clean it, but that should be a thing.
1: Yeah.
0: Circuit breakers, you can go change. Can you change those?
1: Change them? Now,
0: can you, a tripped circuit breaker?
1: Yes.
0: You can go, just go and.
1: The one that's the wrong way.
0: That's pretty easy. That was on the list.
1: Okay, what else?
0: Anything sewing, I'm out.
1: Yeah,
0: I couldn't. If I can't sew a button, I'm not going to hem a pair of pants.
4: Yeah, I couldn't do that.
0: I'm just going to start hemming your. Are those pants a little long, Mo? You want me to take them in for you?
1: There's a tape you can use.
4: Ernest Hemingway.
1: That we have to use.
0: Formatting a document.
4: Formatting a document, you could just tell somebody you did it, and then a lot of times people that also don't know how to format a document, you're like, yeah, I just formatted that. Here you go. Done.
0: I don't want to. I see my chick get on a computer and, like, Radio Wizard, like, get on a spreadsheet and just, like, I'm like, what are you doing right now?
1: Equations and...
0: And the fact that you can do all these different tricks with the spreadsheets and stuff, I've never been taught that before. I wouldn't know what to do.
4: Yeah.
0: I don't know what. I was like, why? I'm stuck right here. I can't get this thing to move. It's blinking. Yeah. I can't get it to move. All right. Chili with that diaper story.
1: Chili is our dude.
0: For picking a highlight of today's show. Chili being left alone with a baby for 30 minutes. That was my favorite moment on the show today. With the brother-in-law and the sister and the wife blonde and everybody. Got it done, though. Got it done. What are you giving away on Mo the Show?
1: Metallica tickets.
0: Oh, my God.
1: Metallica, so May 22nd, Alamo Dome in San Antonio. 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We are giving you a pair if you know the show.
0: Okay. Mo's going to have a tough question.
1: Yeah, not...
0: It's Metallica.
1: It can't be about the diaper.
0: It's not Chili changing a diaper. 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
0: 94.5 The Buzz. 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Good to have you guys on board. 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The time has come to mow the show. I even said make it hard. Make it difficult.
1: You did.
0: It's Metallica. 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I mean, this M72 World Tour is now 4 years in. It's May 22nd. 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What's your question?
1: Alex, make sure I'm remembering this correctly because we had a little disagreement here on the show.
0: We don't disagree about anything on this show.
1: What did Rod Ryan argue that we should not bring to a job interview?
0: Oh, yeah.
1: There's one thing specifically.
0: We did seem to disagree on that.
1: 713-212-5945.
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0: 94.5 The Buzz. Good morning, Rod Ryan Show. Foo Fighters and my hero. 9:54. Not exactly the fall-like temperatures that a lot of the rest of the country are going through. It's first day of fall. We got a 20% chance of rain, partly cloudy skies. Highs in the mid-90s. Heat index going to feel like 100 degrees today. Welcome to fall, everybody.
1: It's now time for

0: Show.
1: Hello, this is Mike.
0: Hi, Mike. How are you?
1: Great. I'm doing really great now.
0: Good to have you on. Where are you from, Mike?
1: I am from Magnolia.
0: Okay. Let's get this done. Mo, what's your question?
2: Hey, Mike. So we had this little disagreement on the show this morning. What did Rod Ryan argue that we should not be bringing into a job interview?
1: A cup of coffee.
0: Now, listen.
2: Try me.
0: All right. Well, what do you... Go ahead, Mike. Oh. Did you hear... You heard the discussion, right?
1: I did.
0: Okay. This is the safe space. You're in the trust tree right now. Am I crazy for thinking that? And I was just agreeing with a job recruiter who put out an article about it. What are your thoughts on it?
1: I think it's an etiquette thing. I would not have anything in my hands when I go into a job interview.
0: Would you go in chewing gum?
2: No.
0: Why not?
1: No, absolutely not.
0: Why not? It's not illegal.
2: Yeah, just not respectful.
0: There's nothing wrong
1: with
0: chewing
1: gum. I want to put my best foot forward in an interview.
0: Did you go in there ripping a couple of zins? Alex? Alex was all zinned out when I interviewed him for this job.
2: Stop it.
3: No worries.
2: He's at his best with a zinny in.
0: Mike, you win. What are you giving him?
2: Mike, awesome, you're going to Metallica.
0: Jeez, dude.
2: Mike, May 22nd in San Antonio at the Alamo Dome. 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Congrats.
1: Thank you so much.
0: I'm gonna mix up the song here, Alex. It's Metallica also does Tuesdays Gone. Dude, you won, man. Congratulations. Have you seen Metallica before?
1: Never.
0: Oh my gosh.
1: On my bucket list.
0: It's another one of those things. Like, we all know that Metallica's been around a long time. This M7 World Tour, these guys are so on top of their game right now. You are going to freak out, Mike. Congratulations. Thank you.
1: I'm so excited. Thank you, guys. Y'all are the best.
0: I'm excited for you, dude. You're the best. I can't be the best. You're the best, Mike. Yeah, Metallica does a great cover of this right here. Shelly, with two wins this morning. How much fun is Shelly in homeroom?
2: She's the sweetest thing.
0: Shelly has two victories, not a one slam clam. She's going for win number three tomorrow. We're talking about the fresh out of bed head-to-head. A lot of drama in the morning. Get up early with us, man. Like 6:20 every day. It gets fun in here. Crystal won the pit passes to Five Finger Death Punch. Eric in Pasadena, $500. He got the question right. The answer was Slim Jim today. He watched Jimmy Fallon last night, and he was there for us at 7:20 to answer the question. Now, Mo, same rules apply. Watch Jimmy Fallon tonight at 11:35.
2: KPRC.
0: 10:35.
2: Yes.
0: Thank you. KPRC, Channel 2. Mo's going to have a question at 8:20 tomorrow about something that happened on the Jimmy Fallon show. Get it right, $500, and you're qualified for the trip to New York. All right? Adam won the Rush tickets. Excited about that. Mallory, Rocktober six packs. She said her and her husband are going to go to all those shows.
2: They're doing it. Mallory and her husband.
0: No
2: Marshall
0: way.
2: Yesterday.
0: No, you're not.
2: They say they're doing it.
0: No, you're not.
2: I believe them.
0: Six? All six shows?
2: Go. Just go.
0: So the Rocktober six pack moves. Does he put that on Know the Show tomorrow? It seems like the natural progression.
2: I don't know. I don't know.
0: It seems like that's where he would put that tomorrow. Okay, so 8:20 tomorrow, though.
2: Thumbs
0: I know
2: up.
0: That's the five. That's the $500. So you got to watch the Fallon show tonight. Jeremy's up next. He's got the Nonstop Nooner. Pick your tickets with him in the 1 o'clock hour. Teresa's forging ahead with Rush Hour, 5 o'clock. She's giving away those Rush tickets at 5:20. That's it. We're gonna try to do better tomorrow. We're going to try to agree upon everything tomorrow.
2: Doubt it.
0: Every thought and idea on this show, we're all going to agree on, all right? Moving forward, we're going to agree on everything. All right, that's it. Guys, have an awesome Tattoos Day, everybody. We'll do it better tomorrow. AMF.
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I'm excited. We're Houston's Rock and Alternative. It's Sherman, you midday. It's 94.5 The Buzz. Hopefully you brought some balloons. At 7:05 p.m. tonight, I want you waving at the sky. Summer's going to be officially over. And fall officially starts. It's like that drunk person at a party that just needs to go home. All right, let's get you into that Tuesday groove. Your midday starts right now. Breaking Benjamin.

I get it. Mondays are a blur. Here comes that little reminder. Man, we got some concert tickets to give away this week. You pick your tickets at 120. You're waiting to see either Mumford & Sons, Matt Mason, Death Cab for Cutie, or still got some of those sold-out Stain tickets. Those winners right after your non-stop dinner. Warming up some My Chemical Romance. It's Sherman 94.5, The Buzz.

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I'm going to have to keep an eye out on this one for you. It looks like things got real serious for Papa Roach this past weekend. It's Charmin 94.5, the bus. As they pulled out of the Louder Than Life Festival, on social media, they're saying it was all due to a band member's health emergency. That's all the details they're giving out. I'll keep you posting when I got more. Lovely the band.

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Got that Switchfoot. It's Jeremy Midday's 94.5. Bless. I'll admit it, I'm a little biased. The middays are my favorite day of the year. If you want to win some concert tickets this week, good gravy. The morning show's where it's at. Not only do they have Metallica tickets to win, but their October six-pack. I feel like this is gold. Each day this week, one winner gets all of these tickets. Stain, Breaking Benjamin, 3 Days Grace, Weezer, the Sick New World Fest, and flying you out to see Jimmy Fallon. Get out of here. All those details online. Godsmack, we are 1-2 punch in the airwaves this week.

Houston's Rockin' Alternative. Charmaine and BJ, 94.5 The Bus. It's like that anticipation before a kiss. This is the little wait we got before the nonstop knitter. It's the same thing. I want those butterflies in your belly. 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
1: Sherman 84.5, The Bus. Let's go, Greta Van Fleet fans. The next album, Palace for the People, coming out October 9th, which means we're just a few weeks away. Already dropping the first single. It's titled Tear It Down. Let me just say it up front. This is not going to be a karaoke song. This guy wails. The range is probably not your range. Check it out online if you get a second, Deftones.

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Your non-stop noodle luncheon as soon as we get back. Almost there. Sherman 84.5, The Buzz. And a little reminder, we got You Pick Your Tickets at 120. If you're waiting to see either Mumford & Sons, Matt Mason, Death Cab for Cutie, or Stain, your choice. Grabbing those winners right after your non-stop noodle.

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feel like the winners from the morning show this week have got to be breaking some broom handles over their knees, just keeping you psyched up. The Rod Ryan Show's got you into Metallica, plus the Rocktober six-pack, where each day, one winner gets all these tickets. Stain, Breaking Benjamin, 3 Days Grace, Weezer, the Sick New World Fest, plus Rush, and trying to fly you out to see the Jimmy Fallon Show. All your details online. Sherman 94.5, the bus. That's insane. 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

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We are Houston's Rock and Alternative. It's Sherman 84.5 Buzz. 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

0: this week, and one of those winners is getting a trip for two to New York City. 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

Yesterday, I had a whole bunch of emails. Everybody fighting for those concert tickets. But in the subject line, they put winner, winner, chicken dinner. I feel like we're raising a midday cult here. It's Chairman 94.5 The Buzz. This is round one of You Pick Your Tickets. I got you waiting to see either Mumford & Sons, Matt Mason, Death Cab for Cutie, or Stained. 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Jeremy@thebuzz.com. 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

All right, all right, all right. First winner taking the Stain tickets. We got lots of sloppy seconds this week. This is round two of You Pick Your Tickets. 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Jeremy@thebuzz.com. 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

We're just a few hours away from fall officially starting. The temperatures aren't changing, but baby steps, right? We are Houston's Rockin' Alternative, Sherman 84.5, the bus. Teresa in for your Tuesday afternoon drive. She's got your way into Five Finger Death Punch and Rush. Grabbing that first winner at 420.

Let's see, it's a Tuesday in Houston, Texas. We're inside of fall, and it's about 96 today for the high. Seems about right. I'm Teresa. I'm Teresa. We are 94.5 The Buzz, Houston's rockin' alternative. Let's get into our day, my friends. I got nothing but music for you this hour.

Oh, the wins and moments I have for you today. Just after 3, a chance to go see Metallica in Vancouver. For 10, pit tickets to Five Finger Death Punch. And today, we're going to play the Monday game. I'm thinking of a number between 1 and 50, which of course means at 5 o'clock. It's Rush Hour with your Rush tickets. I'm Teresa, taking care of all of you. Every single one of you cuties. We are 94.5 The Buzz, Houston's Rockin' Alternative.

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1: We're sending you to a taping of the Jimmy Fallon Show in New York City. Oh, yeah. Hey, it's Mo. Watch Jimmy Fallon tonight, 10:35 p.m. on KPRC2. Then win tomorrow with us. We are going to have a $500 winner every day this week. And one of those winners is getting a trip for two to New York City. 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

We are 94.5 The Buzz, my friends. You're in great hands, and it's about to get juicy. Coming up at about 3:09 p.m., I've got your shot to get qualified to go see Metallica in Vancouver, opening night of the tour, and be in the Snake Pit. Free on us. Yes. Plus, I got to tell you what celebrity, major celebrity, just got busted with a burner account.

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You and a guest, we're going to cover the hotel, the airfare. 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Once we draw winners, I hope one's you. 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

Real quick, what celebrity got busted with a burner account? Channing Tatum. Apparently, he's been using it to, you know, razz his ex, Zoe Kravitz, and Harry Styles. He's denying it, but I mean, come on. Look at how many celebrities and athletes have been, musicians have been caught with burner accounts. He did it. He knows he did it. I'm Teresa. We are 94.5 The Buzz. That's some juicy gossip there.

Okay, can I drop this good news on you? You know, Ozfest is going to happen in the UK. It's Sharon and Jack were like, we're doing it. Well, guess what? We're going to get a US date. It's TBD. I would hope they'd stick it somewhere like Texas. I mean, just bring it here. I don't know. I don't know where it's going to be. But like I said, the announcement will be coming soon. That's good news. We are 94.5 The Buzz, Houston's Rockin' Alternative. It's Kings of Leon.

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You know, coming up at 4:10, we're going to play the Monday game today because I forgot yesterday. Coming up at 4:10, I have pit tickets to Five Finger Death Punch. So let's play the game. I'm thinking of a number between 1 and 50. All you need is your iHeart app and that red mic. I've already picked a number, so if you want an early entry now, you can. And it should be an easy win because it's a very common number that you guys pick a lot. And now I've given away too much already, but I can't take it back. I've already written it down. All right. We play the game at 4:10. Get ready. It's 10 years Conquer Divide now. It's Optimist.

a huge run of rock and alt, but in between, we're going to play the game. Now, pit tickets to Five Finger Death Punch up for grabs. I'm thinking of a number between 1 and 50. What is it? Open up the iHeart app with the buzz up and on. Hit the red mic and give me your answer. First one to get it right, you get the win.

0: I'm thinking of a number between 1 and 50. You get it right, you're going to go to Five Finger Death Punch in the pit. And I gave such an obnoxious hint. I'm going to see how fast it takes for somebody to get it.
1: Hey, Mama T, Captain Cody here. The number is going to be 5 for yes. Five Finger Death Punch. It is. Let's go, baby. Woohoo! Five Finger Death Punch in the pit.
0: I mean, Captain Obvious, the number today was 5. It's like Sesame Street. 5 is the number of the day. And you're in the pit, my friend. Well done. We are 94.5 The Buzzers. Kill Me Fast by 3 Days Grace. I've

So we're in fall. You know what? It's fall festival season. There's a kajillion festivals happening here. And the one I did not know existed, and I've lived here for 22 years, the Galveston Pirate Festival on Galveston Island, and it's free. What? I mean, let me put it on my calendar, right? How do we get tickets? GalvestonPirateFest.com. Let's go. Let's all go. We're going to make a day of it. We are 94.5 The Buzz. I'm Teresa. I'm going, and I'm dressing like a pirate.

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beautiful Tuesday. I'm Teresa. We are 94.5 The Buzz. Another big moment is right there just after 5 o'clock. Rush hour for Rush tickets. And you guys, we're on the clock. This show's October 1st. Toyota Center. So if you haven't secured your tickets yet, toyotacenter.com. Hang on. Get that iHeart app ready. I just need your traffic woes, and that could be your big buzz win.

0: Wait, let me Google this live on the air. How many days left until Sick New World, Texas?
1: I cannot wait.
0: I'm going with my friend Bridget, 32 days away. We are 32 days away. All right, we'll organize that later. Right now, it's time for Rush Hour with Rush Tickets. I'm Teresa, giving you the hookup on a pair to go to the October 1 show, Toyota Center. All you got to do is hit that red talkback mic. This is like a good vent session, like your Rush Hour, morning and afternoon. What's that one spot where you're just tired of it? Let me know what it is, and that's your shot to have a little freedom at Rush.

0: 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Your pain will be your gain. I got Chandra here.
1: Oh, Mama T, this is Chandra. I got to tell you, that Rush Hour on I-10 heading east.
0: Oh, not east.
1: Is a booger bear. And also, Beltway 8 over the Ship Channel. Oh, Lord.
0: Oh, Lord, Chandra. Not a booger bear. Not me writing that down so I can use the catchphrase over and over again. Congratulations. Your pain just got your gain on Rush Tickets. Rush Hour for Rush Tickets all month long with me right here on 94.5 The Buzz. Congrats. I'm going to hit you up right now.

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All right, I got a Corey Taylor moment here. One, Slipknot. 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They're pimping September 28th. Obviously, we know a new album is coming, so go sign up and get ready for the updates. And then I got Corey Taylor here with Stone Sour. It's Through Glass, 94.5 The Buzz.

Let me pivot from that. Although Scott Weiland on the brain now, I just have an idea. Well, Lenny Kravitz got his Barbie doll. Mattel's doing a signature Ken Bassiter doll. So it's, you know, dudes as Barbies. And I'm not going to lie, the outfit the Lenny Kravitz Barbie is wearing, I would wear head to toe. But all women know Lenny Kravitz is a rock fashion icon for women. He looks amazing. 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Let's do a Scott Weiland Barbie. James Hetfield Barbie. Come on. You got to expand the horizons. All American Region.

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Real quick, looking ahead at the week, you got two back-to-back Woodlands moments. Thursday night, Empire of the Sun, which would be an amazing show. Then Friday night, Baby Metal. I know, just get a hotel in the Woodlands and just hang out. I'm Teresa. It's Bad Wolves.

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1: 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Then win tomorrow with us. We are going to have a $500 winner every day this week. 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

a quick heads up, Spirit Halloween and Shock Top are doing a beer collab this year. It's a candy corn wheat beer. Looking at the bottle, looks delicious. Now, I'm a partner with Spec, so I'm going to find out if they're going to carry it. More than likely, it's a yes. I'll let you know. But that's just a heads up because it drops October 1. 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

my gorgeous friends. I gotta get out of here. Enjoy the rest of your evening. Allie has got you next. Let me give a little pimpage to Rodney. I'm gonna pimp out Rodney. I'm going to pimp Rodney Ryan. Tomorrow at 9:10, he's got Metallica tickets for that San Antonio show. Plus at 9:45, right when he exits the building, Rocktober six-pack, where he's just got a whole slew of concert tickets in there for you to win. So 9 o'clock hour is going to be thick. I love it. I'm Teresa. I'm leaving you. I'll see you tomorrow, too. It's Giovanni and the Hired Guns here. I love you. Mwah.

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6: 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How to own it in America is the theme. They're breaking down owning from A to Z. Owning the narrative. Owning the infrastructure. Owning a piece of the future.
5: Ooh, that's needed right now.
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